look great. Shaped like a number 8. Real look fake. Yeah. Eat it up, whole plate. Got your hook on bait. Sex drive, he can't wait. Make him fast like Liz Race. Ride Six Flags with my hands up. Drop that down, make it stand up. 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Act tough, get your mans. Vivius is on Chanel pearls. Sweat it out, need a new curl. My key to his whole world. I'm in my go yard, you go girl. Big mama, no kids. Waiting for the right time. Staring through the grapevine, I'm hearing GIA certified. 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Yeah, I'm a 10 and a freak. 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
1: Every time.
0: And we bust it up, watch it. 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
1: Watch it. 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
1: Mountain Dew. 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

0: 106.5 Energy Radio. Good morning. Good morning. Good morning. Good morning, Dread Laser. Good morning to you too, my brother. You know, you look like this morning mixed with a couple of last nights. How are you doing? Ah, no, that's not convincing. Mm-hmm. That's not convincing. But anyway, guys, you are locked in to the Energy Saturday Rise with your girl, Debbie K. We got Patra Ataliba and the one and only Dread Laser. Dread Laser, I've been hearing many things about you. Because remember, I've not been in Kampala. Which night was this? Was it Thursday night when you guys went out? No kubo muziki.
1: Vanquish.
0: Hey. Vanquish. No kubo muziki. Only so close to the main actor, you were the main actor of that day because every status was like, hey, Red Laser, guy, yo. And I was like, for us, we knew these things. How was it?
1: It was nice.
0: Mm-hmm. Yeah. How's your week been? Are you also in exam season?
1: Yeah, I'm in exam season.
0: Mm, how are the exams?
1: Friday, I've had the paper.
0: Mm. So papers. Peppers.
1: Monday.
0: You need
1: then
0: people by them.
1: Then to endeavor lecture, we shall graduate.
0: So you'll also be graduating next year?
1: Yeah.
0: As long as you invite me to the graduation party, that's what I'm looking forward to.
1: Big event.
0: I know. Right about now, we are going to get into the quickie mix. We're going to get into it with the one and only Dread Laser. But watch out because we have an awesome, awesome show ready for you. Me, Patra, and Dread Laser will be taking you through all the good vibes today. So make sure that you are ready for that. We're going to be talking about so much campus moments. We have the jizz. We got some motivation for you too because we do believe that motivation is also food for the soul. Just as Lugambo that we give is food for the soul. But without further ado, let's get into the quickie mix.

0: 106.5 Energy Radio, the beat of the moment and the number one name in music. It is the Energy Saturday Rise with Debbie K. We got Patra Ataliba and the one and only DJ Dread Laser. Tell me, is it Dread Laser or DJ Dread Laser? Because some people get offended when you add the DJs if they're not DJs.
1: Yeah, even me, I'm one of them.
0: Why do you get offended? By the way, DJs.
1: I don't want that thing of DJ. Chat and kokuvada.
0: Why you guys started realizing that we need you so much because we come out all the time? Don't call me DJ. It's hey. Curse, baby. But it's okay as long as you provide the music that we want. And one thing that I love about the music industry, especially the club industry nowadays, is they're going back to R&B days. I promise, we're tired of amapiano. Amapiano is only good when you've reached a certain level and you're like, you know what, either way, let's dance to some good music. But otherwise, on behalf of me and the youths who are in support of me, I would say we are tired of amapiano. But
1: even
0: we're gonna
1: me.
0: Even you, eh? Munang, and we've had enough.
1: I'm a, if you realize in my sets nowadays, I rarely play amapiano.
0: And actually, I've realized that we've had actually had a lot of amapiano artists coming in, and we are tired. But promoter Mbagame, you know, we are tired. You guys have rebounded like 3 amapiano artists every year. I know there are 3 artists that must come. I don't want to say names, but I'm like, we are tired.
1: The problem is, man, the market for the amapiano people is big.
0: Yes, so, you know, market here, R&B is also big. These R&B branches, yo.
1: R&B also a solo kubanga ya line so ya kuba.
0: R&B can. These R&B branches. Let me tell you something. The only thing with amapiano, you get the numbers in terms of youth. R&B, you get money. Katigwe salawo. Oyagala numbers, oyagala set. R&B, you bring people that actually spend money. Because the older people who have actually made it at a certain level, they have all these different jobs. They actually started to make money. They're the ones that go for R&B events. Now, youth, first we're going to buy a soda and be like, yes, let's call it a night. Cut, you won't make money as much as you would have made. Katimba wadaka could you... Who's a businesswoman? Anyway, guys, we're getting into the motivation this morning. And today, I want to let you know that focus on your own lane. Sometimes focusing on other people's lanes will get you distracted and that will get you pulled behind. Because you're wondering, what is this person doing? What is the other person doing? And that gets you distracted. So make sure if you're an individual out there and maybe you feel like things are going slower for you or things are going faster for someone else, make sure you focus on your own lane. Make sure you're growing your talents, growing your business, growing yourself without focusing on what is Dread Laser doing or what is Debbie doing or what is Patra doing. Ako kategede?
1: Zia kungamanyi. 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
1: 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And as of right now, the Saturday rises in the building. We got Patra Taliba, Debbie K, and Dread Laser. And right now we're getting into the gist, what has been happening on the streets. Kakati, I want to congratulate the one and only, Kali, the only one, the hottie with the body, Caro Casita. But we want to congratulate Caro Casita on her concert, her very, very successful concert that took place yesterday. That was at Serena Hotel. It was themed The Power Within, which I believe she actually demonstrated very, very well. Yeah. Now, one thing I loved about her concert, Caro Casita is a performer. You guys, I never knew. Caro Casita can perform with energy. Ngana umulaba, she's this shy, she's dancing. You know those things when you're performing, how you can be like, I didn't see that with her.
2: Hey, auntie, bakola exercise. Kato yakola gym. Omutu wakola gym. She has been preparing this for long, I think. Because if you have a show, like, you can prepare like for 3 months before.
1: Hey. Kakati mbade ndabye gundi. I saw many people performed. I saw Cinderella Sanyu. And I want to shout out Cinderella Sanyu. First of all, congratulations, honey. I can see you got a new hairstylist. I can see you got a new makeup artist. Kuwanga Mukwana, we are tired of you trending for the wrong reasons. Now, because you got a new makeup artist and a new, you know, hairstylist, we're able to focus and be like, Cindy, what would I see? Kakati, the comment section, there were no people saying, Tino, Cindy, daba wig again, daddy. Cindy, daba makeup, aringa gundi. Cindy, which we focused on her performance.
2: Yalimu era.
1: Mukwana, tocho geranga. Kuwanga, yalimu era. But Cindy, this time she actually put up a great performance. I saw how she came out. And nowadays, I believe even her wardrobe is improving for the better. That's according to me, considering where we have come from. Cindy of Udewala. So now we are able to focus on the good things, like her performance. She did so well. She absolutely went on stage and Cindy dominates. Now, one person that I would like to manage, because right now I'm getting into that managing era, which take it, right? I want to shout out my friends, my dear, dear friend. Oh, but now I'm familiarizing, you know, commenters on TikTok will say, who is your friend? Kakati, I want to shout out Kapeke because I see he's performing so much nowadays.
2: Hey, but one thing about boy, hey.
1: One thing about
2: with
1: Kapeke,
2: this boy.
1: They're like, hey, da, da, da, da, da, da, da, da, That dance move. But the one thing I've noticed about Kapeke is whenever he gets on stage, it's kind of like he's waiting for that moment to be done with. Like he's shy. So one thing I've realized about Kapeke, he has the music, he has everything, he has the dancer. But I feel like sometimes when I watch his performances, Aberamu shy. He's just waiting for that moment to be done with. So I would like people to like, I would like Kapeke to like recruit some dancers as he's dancing and whatnot. I know he has that one dancer who's done an excellent job, but I would like him to get some more guys so that in case for him, he's not that much of a performer because there are people that are not performers. He gets people to be dancing around him and whatnot because sometimes after that one dance move, Kapeke can be shy. But otherwise, he gave an amazing performance as well. There were so many people. I want to shout out Kabako.
2: Kabako is just a performer. He is only one now.
1: Now, one thing about Kabako, one thing which I love, when he has attended a show, you will know Kabako has attended the show. You will know. It's either he's doing something crazy, it's either his outfit, it's either the interviews, but you will know that Kabako has attended.
2: Nambemu,
1: stage. Nasula Caro Casita. Caro Casita, no, Msaja. Dia. So they carried her. They were there dancing with Kabako. I see potential in these people. If they were both single, I would see potential. But otherwise, there were so many things that happened yesterday, and I loved the concert. I loved her outfits. I believe that she did come out, and she did perform, and she did her best, and I just want to shout her out. So shout out to you, Caro Casita, The Power Within. It was amazing, and for those of you who missed, make sure that you are watching the clips and congratulating our girl on social media. But for now, we're getting back into the music. We're going to be coming back with more gist. There's so much more happening in Uganda. Ooh, I can't keep up.

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2: 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Keep spinning. 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

0: 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Now, guys, my buddy, the one and
1: the
0: only.
1: Sexiest.
0: The only one, the hottest.
1: The hottie.
0: Hey!
1: The Gen Z buddy.
0: Mokwano.
1: In the building.
0: Mokwano.
1: The baddest patriot, Taliban. Ah!
0: Lero twambali deka mini mami webali.
1: Soko tulage kola 180, 160, 140, 150 kilometers.
0: there's no one. A single choir girl the way I love
1: you. I swear.
0: I am the
1: I can guarantee and stamp on that.
0: And guys, I am done with my papers. I am back.
1: What we are doing?
0: Osiba musaru, osiba munjala bananga.

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2: abado ogena
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2: ndoza muindi wambi
1: ayizo kama now you are talking about me on radio
0: nange noe batu ibangamba bane charaba I see you on air you be talking about yes I'll talk about if you're bad but if you're good I want to talk about you.
2: Very few of them are good na itu gene maso kakati we are getting into more of the gist where we're letting you know what is happening in and around Kampala. Katiba Gen Z.

0: Says people are sharing, folks. Simani, you're sharing lip gloss, and we are telling you that Ebola is in Uganda and it's real.
1: Lip gloss, I tell
0: you. Mama! Yeah. Bodily fluids. You think when I'm applying lip gloss, my saliva does not touch the casting.
1: We are going to be single for a while. Men, let us rest.
0: Nadala basaja.
1: We don't want you near us because Ebola is here and you might be the disease.
0: By the way,
1: unless so be single for a while, for some time. Then, if they say that we are free from Ebola, then we come back from where we started from.
0: Strain is called Obabundi Bujo. It is called that strain, and there is a 30-50% fatality rate. That means there is a very high chance of you passing. 5 out of 10 people are likely to die from the disease. Kakati ba jenzi mbasaba. When you're going out, atena dala nowadays, I see there are so many parties. People are doing inappropriate things in parties. People tebetia. Nakuzino, by the way, people don't fear. They didn't fear COVID when it came. Now Ebola has come. They are showing that they don't fear.
1: The problem is we are dealing with a Gen Z world.
0: Abego, before they lock us down.
1: Nedda. We are dealing with a Gen Z world where remote way that we forget. Now, to my fellow Gen Z's.
2: Bagala example. You know these guys, they live by example. Basu kazi wala wako na chali waba iso na wagamba. Then now it's true.
1: And we should be safe. I don't want to go back to lockdown.
0: I feel like the economy has squeezed Gen Z so much. They have stopped taking things seriously. But I also wonder if the economy has squeezed that so much, where do you get all that transport to constantly go out? Where do you get all that money? Yesterday you were saying you are broke.
1: In the next few.
0: Don't worry.
1: Yes,
0: Antonio, 5 minutes or Queraga. Favorite employees of Malawi.
1: What was story about the trending at Debbie? Your mwala, Gweba Gida Mwana Gwena Fuka or Mukadi for Yasula no in a foreigner. You know, sleeping with a foreigner. Then, if you sleep with this person, I think they had like, sexual. More than that, Kukadiwa.
0: From 31, she went to 98.
1: Yes. 98.
2: From
0: 31.
2: She's 31.
1: Mm.
2: Over, she's just sick.
1: Nedam Kwan, Sibu Wadi. 12. Era mkwano gwange sawa yonna to the jenzis mwegendeze bemusula nabo
0: naye kamba buulire
2: nedda
0: kamba buulire kati this story has to this story has two different sides. Apparently when she went to the doctors, they told her that it is a rare condition that accelerates aging. What you say, Gila? You know, in Africa, every single bad thing that happens to us, ancestors, my village people, clan members, indeed, it was not necessarily that, but there is a rare condition that attacks very few people in this world, whereby they start to age very quickly. Na endo za kati yeye aloza ntino naga mantino nalino lyo musajja na teka ke bisirani.
1: Na bantu abamba tuwe yambulidam. 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Yeah, protect yourselves from some people, some men.
0: Are you sure? Nowadays I feel like anyway, witchcraft is real, you people. Witchcraft is real. I've heard stories and I've seen people and I'm like, they're not doggo.

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1: We master hits.
0: Ugandans are already winning big in the Predator. 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
1: 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I'm not going to go to the gambo. 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
0: If it's not us, it's none of them. 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

0: 106.5 Energy Radio, the beat of the moment, and of course the number one name in music. Now it is the Saturday Rise, the Energy Saturday Rise, and you are rising with us. Good morning for all of you that are just getting to your radios right now. I want to tell you something very, very amazing, and that is about Revealed. Now, submissions for Energy Revealed are officially closed, and guys, you guys came in numbers. You guys really showed us that Ugandans are among the most talented people in the world, and no one can tell me different. No one can tell me anything else. Now, for now, we're going to be going through the videos, seeing who we are going to choose to be the next big star. You know, the next Sheba, the next Vinka, the next all these big artists that you're seeing. One of you could be among the big artists. We're still choosing, but we will be posting those audition clips that, you know, stood out and they were like, yo, this person can sing, or this person can rap, or this person is dope. We will be posting them, so make sure that you keep it locked to Energy 106.5 FM. And then I also want to let you know that when you get up, it's good to immediately energize yourself, but also to keep yourself hydrated. So make sure that you get yourself a rock boom, and then you are dancing and enjoying the rest of your Saturday. I'm seeing some responses on my WhatsApp. Please send me a message on my WhatsApp. I would absolutely love to interact with each and every one of you. I see Good Morning Energy Saturday Rise. Hi, Debbie K, Patra Ataliba, and Dread Laser. This is coming from the one and only. I see we named him Slim Daddy in our WhatsApp. Even got a nickname in our WhatsApp. Guy, you're special. You must be a very, very special person to us. But for now, we're going into the quickie mix. Shout out to everyone who is locked in. This one is for you.
1: Energy. Red Laser. Right. My AI just changed.

0: 106.5 Energy Radio, the beat of the moment and the number one name in music. I see some of your messages coming through, and I'm going to read the message of one of my favorite people that I actually miss, because I used to interact with this person a lot when I was working with the Crystal Pandas and Reed DJ, and that is Isaac Adnan. Man, this is an energy person. Like, you cannot say energy without saying Isaac. He's always locked in to the show. So shout out to you, my G. How are you? He said, this is Isaac Adnan. Thanks for the show, my Debbie, and the rest of the gang.
1: Yeah, yeah. Now, I want to let you know, we have shows that run on Sunday. We have Ignition that is run by Mr. Henry. Okay. This show is really amazing. It's really so great. Actually, I would advise artists to come on this show and sing, share your talent.
0: Yes.
1: Or you get a kone jemfudewo okuvema vega. Yeah, that's good, Loganda.
0: But I also advise people to make sure that you stay hydrated. I heard that Predator is the new drink on the block. So make sure that you get yourself a Predator if you're looking to be energized, if you're looking to be refreshed. That is the drink for you. But without further ado, we have one gentleman in the building. But may I say, he has one of the most unique names. He's your emergency contact. He can also be a cyclone. He can also be a meme. We got the one and only meme cyclone emergency.
1: But we are so glad you are in the studios.
2: Yes.
1: How are you feeling?
2: I'm good. Yeah. First of all, good morning. Energy family, I'm Meme Cyclone Emergence. I'm super excited to be here.
1: Look at that name. Tedige na kumenya muba nae ba fani
0: bo. Wabala neda.
2: Tedisogo la bamenya. Uchewo manya joko ma okumpuliriza na okuntegira.
0: Kakati, where did that name come from? Because those are very big words.
1: Big words.
0: Yeah. As they're very complicated words, and the English is a lot. Where did they come from?
2: Meme is Hamim, my full name. Hamim, Hamim Sentongo. Then Cyclone, Nateranga, umanji tuwasumirange. Tuwasumira masumiraga sponsoring waba Zung. So, when I used to perform, when I performing anganga, waba Zung baga, yeah, what you're doing, it's good. But roja ku stage, even to which you're a Cyclone. So, ningina nga, visualizing and get a coach. Then emergence, the just a call away. Won't pit it
1: out. I've listened to your songs. Actually, that wins. I know this first because you have one of the trending songs on internet.
0: Yes.
2: Yeah.
1: Like, how do you guys do it? Abari mukujja ne mukubaya kaimba kamne ka trending. Ne mumala ne mubula tetuda mubala bako.
2: Ekisoka nti tubaba pia connections tubate tuzirina. So tuzimba kizimbe mpola mpola.
0: Yes.
2: Oluso omuntu ayinza okuyambako just ingi chechimunyumide chokka. So you have to work hard olabenga ate olete bipya process nene nyo.
0: Nechi dada, I noticed that your music is very unique. It's not like this normal Ugandan music. It's very slow, it's very beautiful, very unique, very romantic. Kakati, what's your inspiration? Is this the kind of music that you want to be giving us, or this was like a one-time thing where you're like, let me give you a romantic song next time Bawagundi, next time this Chidandali. So is this something that you want to preserve?
2: Yeah, because even when you go on my YouTube and you check, enyimba zange zonna za story, so tulano nyumirwamu na uliriza, zikwata ku bantu. 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
0: Hey, walalalala.

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That smile's got people forgetting what they were doing. 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
0: Mokwano, talk out a cappella. 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Soko undage, do you have the skill? Can you sing and reach the notes that he has hit?
1: Kale kanyimbe.
0: One, two.
1: I'm gonna feel shy.
0: But you may buy them, they don't have
1: shy. Kale.
0: One, two, three, go. Enter.
1: Eminem, my darling, I'm in the cutting. So it are. Those are the only song. Ariacha.
0: Somebody multi talented. About a better talent in the water. Multi talented. What can't you do?
1: Grab yourself a Pepsi. Kubanga, banyo Pepsi, baba multi talented. Get it from your nearby outlet, supermarket. Take it. Let me hope you guys are listening in. Kubanga, so you know mgenyo wakabi.
0: Oh, yes. Have a message here. They have said, okay, they have called themselves Original Rap Killer Gambia. Woyo! Woyo to you too. How you doing? How's your area? How is your morning? Now, Mr. Imagine, sinjagala kubuza. Kakati, in your videos and even the way you've come to studio, oyambala nyo gentle. Segera, you have the Scottish beret. It's a beret, right?
2: Yeah.
0: And then you have the amazing outfits. You dress like a gentleman.
2: Yeah.
0: So is this a thing for you as you? Does it also reflect your, how do they say it, your actions? Are you also a gentleman in character, or you are only a gentleman in dressing?
2: I'm a gentleman. Ona.
0: What you ona?
2: Ona, ona.
0: Bakuza.
2: But the kind of music I'm doing, ne identity jenina.
0: Your brand.
2: Banina brandi yango jima chinga ne chiche nyimba. 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
0: kuyo kuyo mchene ya. Nyamani.
2: So atenga ujasango ononga fana gana nonu inyambala. 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
0: Nange bae bae mbade kubuza. If you didn't come with a beret.
1: Mbade manjira kuchidepi.
0: Zeba manjira. Then by the way I scream. So if you enter a building, you will know the bees in the building. Watch it again. Bamanya ku good energy. 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Chegera. Kalukalango.
2: Nainga won sanga mu good wed dembe. 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
0: So that means you are not into violence. Kati, recently there have been so many, how do I say this, debates. There have been so many arguments, so many clashes. People are fighting each other in the music industry. So what is your take on that? Because I saw you were taking two videos with two people who I felt like have their disagreements. That's Eddie Kenzo and King Saha. And then I saw you had two videos with both of them individually. Kakati, what's your take on this industry beef?
2: Chogomanya, what they are doing is not right. Because chisige chifana nye chichamu elife. But feche tuino kola, tuina kubaga lako echo chetuli. 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
0: Chibajia kumarako.
2: Chibajia kumarako, ya. 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
0: Kakati, if they were in maybe a battle, music battle, or maybe one of those battles where people go and do the boxing music thing, whatever it is. Kakati, you're telling me you wouldn't choose a side. Whose side would you be on? Right now, let me give an example. Maybe King Saha and Palaso. Kubanga, that's a new beef in the industry or on the block. Whose side would you be on? You're not choosing a side?
2: I'm not choosing a side.
1: And the singer man side, Jindi Kobab.
2: But she jumped musically. How so gante and then? What one you meet a one? I'm not sure. Anyambyeko bingi.
0: Yeah,
2: no one wendi wenyini. I'm pushing zemuko. Bimbo rasigenda kudda. yankolera video so
1: oh, eh!
2: Yeah, your video edio ku YouTube ya jikole ya jifani.
0: Oh wow. Mm. Anange big up to Eddie Kenzo. A lot of people who have encountered, especially in the industry, have good things to say about him. That means mweba TikTok commenters, TikTok commentators, your opinions and kubanga Eddie Kenzo ye aligumite. Now we got the one and only emergency in the building. We're going to be asking him more questions. But I heard we had a bro code. We have a man in the building.
1: Yeah, kati edako batufu.
0: Ah, tugenda kale. Katukomewo.
3: 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Okay. 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Like God. 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

0: 106.5 Energy Radio, the beat of the moment and the number one name in music. And it is the Energy Saturday Rise with your girl, Patra Ataliba, Debbie K, and of course, Dread Laser. And for those of you who are just tuning in, we have an amazing guest in studio. That is Mim Cyclone Emergency. The man himself, the artist who is trending on all social media platforms. Right now, I think if you do not know his song, Sigenda Chi.
1: Chi. Tonga
0: Sigenda Kudda. That's the title of the song. I think
1: Sigenda Chidda Mubato Mumma.
0: Sigenda Kudda Mukwano.
1: Mukwano Kwesiva.
0: Kakati. Right now, I want to ask you what inspired this song. Kuanga, it seems like there is a girl there who did some things.
1: Hey.
0: Is that current or past?
2: Past.
0: First, give us the heartbreak story. Too exclusive.
1: Yakuyisata. How did you feel when they broke your heart? Because for me, I feel so happy when they break men's hearts.
0: I feel so happy.
1: Yes. I would love to see a man cry.
0: Me, boy, child, I'm here for you.
1: Me, I've never been on a man's side. Trust me. I don't care.
2: Ngo itam heartbreak.
1: I don't. Nesingafi.
0: Men experience heartbreak worse.
1: Someone can be in a relationship and you nga omwala like you're breaking that up.
0: Heartbreak story. Kumanga, for it to be so beautiful, so special, so unique that it inspires a whole banger. First, tell us what the girl did.
2: Gwechewa manya okubero muyimbi. Sichintu changu. Tuita muhaso nyingi nyo. First of all, financially, to be stable. 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
0: She will regret it. She will regret it when you are singing in the halftime performance of what big festival is the Afro Nation. Ogenda bera ku Afro Nation, agenda kula ku TV and she regrets it.
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0: Is everything okay at home, dear?
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0: Halimba, ono nanti. You can see someone who has never experienced love and someone who has experienced love. Ono, she's talking from a place of someone who has never been in love, never experienced love.
1: Guys, I have been in love. Oh, my parents are going to see this video on internet. But I've been in love, guys.
2: Okay.
1: No one. I love and I love bad.
0: How long did you love?
1: I loved so long. Did you know that I was in a relationship and this guy was so nice for me and I was like, I cannot be with this guy.
0: Because he was
1: so nice. I don't date
0: women.
1: I date bad.
0: Kakati, imagine sinjaga kubuza. The other song, Elizabeth yani.
1: Yo mchala.
2: Akambera nka sindikiro yo yenyini.
1: Banange
2: Elizabeth.
1: Kaname, she's called Elizabeth and she knows that you sing about her. Damn, guys.
0: No, mwagala two songs for her. Only her. Yeah. What will the rest of us get?
1: Osha geira.
0: Hey,
1: no, Elizabeth, where are you? Sebaka. Because I'm trying to be like, someone's talking about me.
0: So do you guys talk?
2: Not really, no.
1: You don't talk really. Like checking up on each other. X1.
0: But do you talk to your ex,
2: yes,
0: Debbie?
2: Just no, just
0: yesterday no. I argued with him.
1: But no.
2: Just know to
0: check out. X1, questiva.
2: Platforms is on now. You're blocking.
0: Yaku blocking and was a limo relationship.

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1: If I reach on that stage, please Jesus. Heartbreak must touch everyone.
2: Ngamugamba. 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

0: no one go, Mopia Gwena for nine, Uncle Sent, said Gwetorina, what you move. Not to a bomb of Walla.
1: I never watch you by no cook.
0: Era,
1: but I know. Nando was an Akaimba come to Kaka, would you like any genuine? I know response, judge you.
0: Cut is that joke with damn response. Kwani musajja
2: katayina kasese kato kwagala omuntu nyo nyo nyo nyo nyo that first you write two songs about them then another thing you want to leave them not because they are bad person or you are a bad person but because you just want them to be happy. May this love locate me. When we are talking about exes, nobody is worthy to be called an ex. If you do not have a loving ex, that is not your ex. Hey, that is a weapon formed against you. Ex, what Bambi. Has he done for you?
0: Bambi always gives me money every time I call him.
2: How much?
0: Like a million.
2: It's a lie.
0: I'm not lying. I'm not lying. I show you messages.
2: It's a lie.
0: I show you messages.
2: Abakazi no kwe gumi akari. Ex windows are just she's talking about a male friend who are talking yes, stage.
1: Yes, sibu mtu kutu wakala konti ya wila ex.
2: Chitofu mbuli dono.
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2: Omuntu unga patra Akulaba awo.
0: That is a sikuwa mlavu.
2: Then you start texting. 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
2: Ex siwe. Baby,
0: we don't know about your gang, but we love Ninga to him love. So I'm love, Sagala Kumanya Stegiri, Kika and Yao. I'm just a confusing creature. I'm a citizen of Mokolabi Mwagala.
2: Mama, my dear, is there more music coming? Is there more music coming? Yes. Is there anything that we can expect this month, this coming month, this year? What can we expect? When is the concert?
0: Debbie.
1: How about
0: the concert is so soon.
1: Wewe ya commenting zemu ku TikTok na agamba nti twagala concert ne wona imba akamba
0: bagala kuwabya
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1: 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So I really appreciate it.
0: That's nice.
1: Yeah.
2: Yes.
0: Now, do you have any artist you would love to do a collab with?
1: Yeah.
0: Which artist?
1: Winnie Nwaji.
2: So komawo oliva nine. Komawo lazewa. Na we agala collab ne Winnie.
0: Django. 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
2: Kali.
0: Now our dear artist, which celebrity would you love to do a collab with?
1: Bwemba mfunyo mkisa.
0: Mfunyo mkisa.
1: Winnie Nwaji. 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
0: Nanti wewe siri wazango funo obukondo.
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2: Kansoke mbuze, why Winnie Nwaji?
0: Yes, why?
2: Why not Eddie Kenzo? Why not me?
0: Yeah.
2: Ze wanda ba wanonga, ndi artist, ndi big artist mwana. Siwa ba wa akapeda. But why not Eddie Kenzo? Why Winnie Nwaji? You said you love Eddie Kenzo.
1: I already have a song with Eddie Kenzo.
0: Oh. Egenda nyuma.
1: Early out.
0: Hey.
1: Tuwa kola, nakola practical open verse challenge ku TikTok.
0: Yeah, okay.
1: So, nalimu wanguzi, then nampa collaboration.
0: Oh.
1: Yoli na video jeli ku YouTube.
0: Okay, apart from, don't you have any dancehall artists you would love to do like a song with? Because tu naba dancehall artists maanji wanini. So, wako menyida yon kumenyini?
1: Menyida.
0: Tu ina yon Cindy. 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
2: Rita dancehall.
0: Rita
2: Dancehall. Rita Dancehall,
0: I'm not a hater. She's fire.

0: Cindy.
1: Yeah.
0: So you are Cindyholic?
1: Yeah.
0: For us, we are Shibaholics. For us, we are Shibaholics. We are family of Shibaholics. Do you want me to continue this
2: interview?
0: Anyway, Kali, we've allowed. Cindy Ju. Shiba Jua.
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1: 106.5 Energy Radio, the beat of the moment. And of course, the number one name in music. It's a very beautiful morning, guys. The sun is outside. The whole gang is in the studio and you are tuned in to the Energy Rise with your girl, Debbie K. We got Patra Atalibo and DJ Dread Laser. Now, I want to remind you that Mirinda is one of those drinks that you drink when you just want to smile. When you just want to be there and you're like, you know what? I'm having a bad day. I want to smile. I want to be happy. Then you go to the store, you get yourself a Mirinda. For me, usually it will be a Mirinda Fruity. And then before you know it, you're smiling and others are smiling. So make sure that today you buy yourself a Mirinda, but you also gift some of your loved ones a Mirinda as well. But also reminding you that we have a very amazing show that goes down every single Sunday, and that is Your Playlist. Now, you will be rocking with Empress Eka and, of course, DJ Cross, and they'll be playing for you some amazing bangers, some of your favorite tracks. So make sure, if you have a song that you usually like to listen to on Sunday, or maybe you just want to listen to it, you make sure you drop your request on our WhatsApp. That is 07 404-674-674. But also, let me remind you that Energy Revealed was going on, and they've already picked those people who have gone to the next level, and now they're just watching the videos, watching the auditions, and waiting to let you know who will be the lucky winner, who will win that 30 million, who will win that recording contract, who will win that car. Even me, I want to know. But first, let's find out what's in Dread Laser's quickie mix.
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0: Hey, the one and only Dread Laser on the decks, Dread Laser on the beat, Dread Laser Mukwano.
1: Manange, what don't you do? You DJ, you plait hair, you look nice, you drive a car. You have money.
2: You're rich.
1: Even if we have not touched that money, we hear rumors.
2: You have a girlfriend.
1: Why haven't we touched that money?
3: Which money?
1: We are entitled to it.
3: The money. My money?
1: Your money.
2: Your money. Your money is our money.
3: No, money will come.
1: Ah. Ah. Money has already come.
2: Money will come. Money but will anyways... Come. Guys, grab yourself a mirinda. Kakunywa kalonji nyo. 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Segment ji. Nonji, njagala nyo. Rock it or smash it.
1: Oh, aye.
2: Debbie.
1: Tandi kila wosumulu de mbozi.
2: There is a prom that is trending on internet.
1: Okay.
2: These guys have killed me, guys. I'm really loving whatever they are doing. I don't know whether they are doing prom or MDD, but I'm loving whatever they are doing.
3: Oh, man, I said prom, you have an MDD.
2: No, like... This beautiful school is called Makindye. Is it Makindye? Yeah, it's Makindye SS. They're doing a very... I feel like this is a Met Gala.
1: So do you know one thing I realized?
2: But this is a Met Gala. They did a Met Gala for fashion.
1: They've been to be a prom. Mwalimu bizanyiram. Mwe. You people who went before them. These kids, there was a kid who carried a whole coffin. There's a kid who went pregnant with like as an avatar. Because the design, they are pregnant so... avatar. There's a kid who they came with the Roman army.
2: One of your baba jida kumbalas.
1: Yes.
2: Ngaba ina army.
1: Hey.
2: This school has to be featured in a movie. Me, to me, I'm a tubaba deba gamba. No, this is not prom. I feel like this is MDD. But I feel like to me, fashion-wise, these guys have killed it.
1: Yes. I shout out to all the schools, by the way. They've been doing amazing. I don't know. There was a particular school that opened this trend of schools competing when it comes to proms. What school was it? It was last year?
2: I feel like last year.
1: Yes, it was last year. There's a particular school.
2: Those things started a long time.
1: In 2022.
2: But I feel like TikTok, those things started with
1: private helicopters. Private helicopter.
2: Yes. So I think the school had like
3: If you can't afford city car,
2: those
1: costumes are expensive. By the way, even to have a costume to get a horse. To rent a horse for an hour.
2: To paint you like that girl was like
1: Nowadays, even the makeup artists we have nowadays, big ups on you because the kids had their makeup done. There's someone who was just like a ghost or a nun or a horror movie. You look good. Yeah. And one thing I would like to commend parents for is parents are not making noise the way social media people are making noise. Because personally, I feel like before we do the whole prom thing, a lot of kids consult with their parents. Kakati, this is part of the initiative to get students more creative.
2: Let people be.
1: Twako watantantara okutua ambalira gundi metron dresses, bandage dresses, baby glue ya gamba atia.
2: Sivini imu ya bintu ya.
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0: Wakey, wakey, you juicy little raspberry. Remember today that you're everything the world needs. 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Unplug your mug, polish those pearly whites, and strut into this day like it owes you rent. 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
3: 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Now, of course, you are still chilling with the Energy Saturday Rise. 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
3: 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Kakati fe noza tulaba na tuisa mama sunaga mantinobano.
4: Malabude. 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
3: Anyway,
4: Connie. Okay. There's a time they put up a TV that opportunity.
3: Patra, I've never received a gift from you. Even if we are, you're older than me by months. How old are you turning?
4: I'm turning 23.
3: I'm turning 22. Kati gwe soka.
4: Nenda kuwe thirabu tofa yo. 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
3: Kakati sawa zinondoza njagala chitanda. 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Kakati Dread Laser mba quickie mix. I'm asking you for affordable things.
4: Of the week.
3: Soundtrack of the week. What are we having by the way?
5: Let's see. We have something from Batoranki.
4: It's a new song?
5: Yeah.
4: Okay.
3: Let's hear it.
6: Me love for the girl, them at up and thing.

0: the soundtrack of the week. 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
1: Wemu shazaminga mofa.
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2: Anyways, mugene mukano nyaka imba.
0: Banepo baby? Nebo, there is something I've heard in this song. But I've checked the east and the west. You have not checked the east properly. Tunalaba badi inga patu atari. 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
2: Wanji?
0: Agambia, I've checked the east. Mwa imba pata ranking. Yegamia tido, I've checked the east and the west. If you are not able to find in the east, you didn't see properly. Vision impaired.
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0: I want you guys to first smile.
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0: First smile.
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0: I've never seen you smile with all your teeth. 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
1: For what?
0: I just want. 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
2: Nesha ya tebeda bida kajumia, kachariwo, tutuge na mpola mpola batadea masimu wa gala isi. 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

0: Everything you want to do, please do it today and do it now. 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
2: 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No!
3: Not
2: wake
3: sleeping.
2: Up and hear Rugambo.
3: Yes! Why are you sleeping?
2: When we have gist for you.
3: As a Ugandan.
2: I tell you, sometimes when we come on this show, we have so much gist that we've stored throughout the week. You're like, hey, this happened.
3: Is there any show that is better than this one?
2: Wabulaneja. No. Don't offend me. No. Don't offend us. Don't offend the planet. Kakati, as I'm saying, there is no place that you would rather be than Energy Radio.
3: Okay.
2: Because we give you the details to all the amazing things that are happening all around Kampala. And today there's only one place which you should be at, and that is at Motive. Now, we do have the Fun Bench is presenting the Ultimate Champions League Final Watch Party, Arsenal versus PSG. Now, if you are a soccer fan, a football fan, never understood the difference, but maybe you have a man and you're there and you're like, baby, njaka kutwala ko out. Take him here, because men, when it comes to football,
3: five and six.
2: But even you, if you're a lady who enjoys it, make sure that you find yourself at Motive today. Now, tickets, of course, are available on Quicket, or you can call 0792122101 for reservations and inquiries. Remember, the venue is Motive Bugolobi. Today is the day, so come early so that you can leave with some memories. But I also saw that, you know, Mirinda is doing something. They're spreading smiles across Kampala. Yeah. I was asking myself, why are people so smiley nowadays? Oh, maybe people are drinking Mirinda.
3: Yes.
2: And if you're sad, make sure you've drunk some Mirinda.
3: Yeah. But anyways, before we close campus moments, one of our favorite segments, tugenda no tugenda ku muzi university. So, ina shuru zave tugenda tanka skwela mu hostel.
2: Eh? Eh,
3: asigana tubala bako abana be chambogo, abana ba mobs.
2: Eh, ngaba oji, baba chi, shea. Aba oji mwera ga. See, I was in your position.
3: We are done with our final papers, Managwe. But the results are coming back in August. So either be on the list or you don't be on the list or you don't graduate.
2: Manye patra, patra wade munjunga soma, buli weekend in noksoma, noksoma, noksoma. You have to pass. Shout out to everyone who has just finished doing their examination. Twagala pate, no wanda mabala gabadega judejo. But it's manyinti no mwena mazok celebrating.
3: Yeah,
2: we are done with what? We are done with university. Now, anyway, still, I want to congratulate you and I want to wish you all well, because, you know, university is one of those places that you learn a lot, you gain a lot of friendships. So I'm happy for everyone. Congratulations, Patra.
3: Thank you, my love.

0: But it is what it is.
1: I've decided that I will grow up on my birthday.
0: Mkwan.
1: Okay, now I'm Mkwan.
0: After I'm having a meeting
1: with who?
0: With a person who's gonna be my manager.
1: Involve me.
0: Yeah.
1: I want to be your manager also. Can I co-manage? Mm-hmm. Kali. Mm-hmm. Kali.
0: I'm having a meeting na ye. Does that demo to Sinkane or a Saturday exa? We love you so much, guys. Beautiful shows are coming up. Which part?
1: Tagara mbere co-manager.
0: You want to be my manager?
1: Mwana gwe.
0: You know, like,
1: this time I've known you.
0: No, guys.
1: I saw you when you were here.
0: Oh, my God.
1: And now you're here.
0: You're saying that. Beautiful shows are coming up. Winning Baba Z, Eric Manrick, and, of course, DJ Cross. You know how we do it? It is going to be Energy Saturday Arise that is going to be taking you throughout. But one of our travels in it, Debbie, ne, the one and only, the handsome DJ of all seasons. The one and only Dread Lane. See you when you see us. We love you so much. Have a blessed weekend.

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0: Normalize using words like colleague, acquaintance, old classmate, my neighbor. 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

0: Good morning. It's Energy Offside. Winnie Mbabaz is here, DJ Cross. Today, Cross is going to teach me how to DJ just a little bit.
1: Oh, yagala kunzidia kwa mulimu.
0: Nenda.
1: We mutu ye mutandika. Mwata amluki nguda ikan DJ.
0: I become just a dancehall DJ, just so I don't take your job.
1: Crash to fuka musambi wa mupira. Buliomo ya gaku joininga DJ industry. Kuvachi temugenda kwa mupira, temugenda kwa kwa rugby. In fact, rugby.
0: Good morning, guys. Welcome to Energy Offside on 106.5 Energy Radio. Winnie Mbabazi, DJ Cross, and we're going to be talking about the biggest sports stories that have happened during the week. What's going on this weekend? A lot regarding that, and a little bit of what
1: especially
0: we might see
1: today.
0: Next week, especially tonight.
1: This evening.
0: We're currently at Motive in Bugolobi, and setup is already being done. I see the amazing chairs and stuff. Last weekend, a very big screen. Last weekend we had Waiki Bender on Energy Offside, and he was telling us about what's going to be happening tonight, the watch party for the Champions League. And whether you are an Arsenal fan or an Arsenal hater, whichever club you belong to, there's space for you here to come and sit. So we'll be telling you what's going on ground at Motive. The setup is it looks beautiful, let me just tell you that. So get ready to come through, and in a bit we're going to be telling you the information on how, if you hadn't got your hands on a ticket yet, how you can find yourself at Motive this evening to have an amazing time with a fan bench and Energy Offside. Besides that, can we get into some music? Oba, you have refused because I've asked you to teach me how to DJ. You have jam. You don't want to play music anymore.
1: Nkubia mavere mutaka.
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2: Wakey, you juicy little raspberry. 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Unplug your mug, polish those pearly whites, and strut into this day like it owes you rent. Be the change you want to see. And don't be changed by the twat waffles who fail to see.
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0: 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If you've just joined us, Winnie Mbabazi here, DJ Cross, and we are always here every Saturday, 11 a.m. to 1 p.m., talking about the biggest sports stories. And friend, I don't know about you, but it has become a trend. Let me tell you, it irks me, right? It's become a trend that every time, especially English players, I don't know what it is, every time they are going to Spain, during their presentation, they speak Spanish.
1: Espanol.
0: To show that they have been practicing for this moment.
1: Like, this as if they have been like waiting that moment
0: so
1: to go that
0: way. I think we saw that trend with Trent, if I'm not mistaken, when he was going to Madrid. And we had unless I can't remember correctly, but I think he was the most recent one to do it. And now guess who did it this time around?
1: Godin.
0: Antonio Godin. Come on. I know you want
1: not
0: to please.
1: Not this time.
0: I know you want to please, but calm down, bro.
1: They should receive him with flowers.
0: He spoke Spanish. And I'm also tired of players claiming this is a club I've always wanted to play for. Bruh. Sometimes they even go to clubs where... Yeah, who went to Saudi Arabia, over which Saudi Arabian club, and said he had always wanted to play for this club since he was a kid. You know you can just say they give you money and you come and play.
1: He has been waiting for that moment.
0: So Anthony Gordon, anyway, did speak during his presentation. Newcastle managed to give him to, not give him really, sell him to Barcelona. To Barcelona for about 80 million euros, about 69.3 million pounds, just a little bit shy of 70 million pounds. And he's only 25 years of age. Can he do something for Barcelona? Absolutely. I think that before the news of Barcelona stepped in, there was Bayern Munich in the mix of that. Mm. But Barcelona just managed to get that so quickly. Mm. They almost the way it was with Eze, Spurs and Arsenal. Like, we just woke up in the morning and Barcelona were in the lead regards to the talks, and Bayern Munich lost out on him like that. At the presentation, he spoke and said, "I was excited to play for Barcelona since I was 3 years of age." And then he said, he said, "I wanted to speak Spanish because as a kid, I believed I would play football for Barca. Believe it or not, I have a physio in Newcastle and we spoke every day, and I told him one day I'll play for Barca, so I want to learn Spanish." And then he said, "Well, I found out very late of Barcelona's interest, but as soon as I knew Barca were a serious option, there wasn't any question. They're the biggest club on the planet. It is stuff I dreamed about as a child." I wonder what these people's clubs be thinking when the player goes and starts like just for the new club. What? Because those things happen. Or you want to retire at your club again. Now you want them to take you on.
1: Real Madrid. Was it Enzo?
0: I'm suspending. But yesterday I actually spoke about Enzo. Speaking of Enzo, I spoke about him, and apparently his agent is in touch with Real Madrid now. So maybe that wasn't... He was just ended up talking too soon. But for real, his agent has been in contact with Real Madrid. Now, let's put Anthony Gordon out of the equation. And I think also what speaks into the speed at which some of these transfers are happening is because of the World Cup. Yeah. So many clubs want to have most of this stuff sorted before they head into the World Cup. The other worry, although, has been, if Anthony Gordon is here, what then happens to Marcus Rashford? Yesterday.
1: Kososola.com. Kososola.
0: Mutagariza.
1: Inzenasa Zedawadi.
0: So, yesterday I spoke about it, and for the situation that Rashford is in, Man United are insisting they want that money. They still want that money. That is on the buyout clause that Barcelona has to pay if they want to keep Marcus Rashford. There was even talks earlier in the week of a swap deal, but I don't think that will happen. Barcelona would be dumb to let Rashford go. 49 appearances, 14 goals and 14 assists. The man even got a call up back to the world to the England national team for the World Cup. He's been that good, and I think they are going to make it happen. There are reports claiming it will still happen regardless of the Gordon signing. They will still work out the Rashford signing.
1: Why do you think it has taken
0: long? And they want to do it before the World Cup. I'm not sure.
1: Because
0: I don't know.
1: Because of the wages?
0: I'm not sure. I'm not certain. But he's also... is very happy where he is, and he's very happy where he is, and it's also a situation where even if the wages were not as much as he wanted them to be, I think he would still stay. It's the best option for him. It's the best place for him to stay, the best football he has played in a very, very long time. So, anyway, with that being said, maybe we should expect some news about Rushford very soon. Well, according to reports I just saw this morning. Unless something changes in the next few hours.
1: But,
0: it can't happen. But although I did see something, and it didn't make me too happy, something about Bayern Munich earlier, and I was like, how does Bayern Munich enter this equation? But apparently they are tipped to get in touch with Man United to get Marcus Rushford, as Anthony Gordon joins Barcelona. So let's wait and see what happens, but I don't think he would accept to go over there.
1: He will.
0: And leave Barcelona behind. He seems to have found... There's also no competition in Spain. You're going to go to Bayern. Then okay, now what? You keep winning the Bundesliga as many times as you want, then just fighting the Champions League here and there. And then... But anyone would want to say they play for Barcelona over Bayern Munich. I think.
1: But is he guaranteed over starting thing?
0: No, he'd rather go there. I think with the hard work that we've seen from him this season, from Rashford this season, he's the kind that would push himself to prove himself. Because the situation that he was in, even just mentally, not just physically, from Man United, many other players would have failed to put up such a season. You know, many other players would have failed. They would have started like once, and maybe it got subbed off still, not finished the entire game. And then maybe came on a couple of other games, just came on as a sub, stayed on their bench. Actually, for many players, they wouldn't be top of your head. You wouldn't even think about them. For a man to go from how he was at United, mentally and physically, and go to Barcelona, and one of the biggest clubs in the world, put up such a performance, get a call-up from Thomas Tuchel, who left Cole Palmer behind, who left Phil Foden. What does that tell us? The standards for Thomas Tuchel are really, really high for you to make it to his team. If he chose Rashford after the kind of way he was treated just a season ago, that means he's doing really great at Barcelona. And I think he would be the kind to do even better if he stays. He seems happy and comfortable, so let's hope for all the best. With the Real Madrid situation, and I've been talking about it all week, Jose Mourinho, we expect an announcement, obviously, very soon. But the holdup... I know. The holdup with Jose Mourinho's announcement, apparently it's about elections, because you know Florentino Perez threw a whole tantrum, went and did several interviews saying people are criticizing me, maybe we need to hold elections again if they think I'm not fit to be president, and we'll see if someone else will go through if they think I'm not fit, blah, blah, blah. So apparently they want to wait it out and then after elections make these announcements. As Real Madrid announcements for the coach, and I think also some transfers that they're thinking about.
1: I think Mourinho is the right person.
0: But it's for Real Madrid? I think attitude-wise... That's what I'm saying. Exactly. As a coach, I don't know. I know he's the special one and all of that, and we say that all the time, but it's also been many years since he proved himself. I mean winning big trophies, not small here and there, but actual big, win the league, win the Champions League. It's been years. You get what I mean? I think it should take a lot for him to prove himself. He has a good team in Real Madrid. If he learns how to handle them properly, maybe they might respect him enough to do a good job, but let's wait and see how that turns out. Guys, we're still talking about a lot of what happened during the week, but we also have to talk about the Champions League. We are currently at Motive in Bugolobi, where the fan bench and energy offside are going to be giving you the best watch party you have ever seen in Kampala. It's so, man, there's
1: have already.
0: And I mean, by the way, if you're an Arsenal hater, I don't think it's going to be an Arsenal watch party. No. There are more chairs
1: on the other
0: watchers than for
1: the blue chairs are more than the red ones.
0: So when you get here, you know, Waiki obviously will be taking us through what the evening feel will be like before we end the show. But
1: you see,
0: for now,
1: you guys can come early, come and see us.
0: Yeah, get the environment.
1: Hey, we are here with the people here.
0: See,
1: guys
0: DJ
1: are coming
0: Cross.
1: In.
0: How called DJ Cross?
1: Why? Inze.
0: Guys, good morning. Good morning.
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2: 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All you need is courage. And if you've got that, you already got something enough to start something amazing. 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

0: all over the place, but it would be doing our people a disservice if we didn't talk about what's happening for me in my world of tennis and for you as a Pirates fan.
1: So it's
0: going to be a very easy thing to sort out, right? It's going to be a very easy thing to sort out. Let me start with tennis because I think I want to look a little bit dumb. But I'm also going to give reasons for why, right? Why I said what I said yesterday. Let's start with the beginning of the week. So the French Open is on. It's one of the biggest majors in tennis. Grand Slams, you would say, in tennis. And before it began, we got news that the world number two, but a few months ago he was world number one, Carlos Alcaraz, he wouldn't be featuring. That's like, there are two leading guys in tennis at the moment. Carlos Alcaraz and the one who is world number one now, Jannik Sinner. There are two guys, the younger guys. Forget the other older guys, what, Djokovic, he hasn't won in a while. Now these are the younger guys, 24 and 22. And Carlos Alcaraz, one of them, said, I'm not feeling too well, because he was playing back-to-back. And then at the beginning of the year, he actually lost, I think around January, he lost his world number one position to his rival, Jannik Sinner. So Alcaraz went down to number two. However, he then got an injury on his wrist. So while he was suffering with that injury, he said, guys, I know you really want to see me in the bigger tournaments, because they also keep playing the smaller tournaments until the bigger Grand Slams like the French Open come out. And he said, I'm not going to be part of the French Open. And not just the French Open, Wimbledon as well, which comes after. It's the biggest major that comes after the French Open, right? So, but there are some tournaments in the middle of that. So he said, I won't be around for those two big ones. And people said, Jannik Sinner has the opportunity to win everything, because he's already been winning everything for months. And then the heat wave happened. There's a heat wave currently in Paris. It's so bad that some of the players, I saw Coco Gauff was even keeping her rackets in a freezer on the court, in a freezer, because the heat is too much and it loosens apparently the strings on the rackets. So that's how bad it was. People were during breaks with ice packs on the it is so bad the heat. There was the other day I was talking about the one who fell to the ground after winning and couldn't even get up, like his body just locked up, he was that tired. Yes, it is that bad. Anyway, towards the end of the week, the world number one also loses. He was like the favorite to win. It was so obvious, the path was clear. Jannik Sinner, he loses because of the heat. And then we said, but no, if he has lost, this was his opportunity to take something that has eluded him for a very long time. And we're like, Carlos Alcaraz is not around, his biggest rival. This was such a clear win for him. And then just like that,
1: he lost.

0: man is fit, the man is in good health. He's the most likely to win now that Yannick Sinner and Carlos Alcaraz are out. Guess who lost yesterday? I said, why am I watching tennis? Why am I watching tennis? For what reason? He was beaten by a 19-year-old yesterday in the French Open. Literally a 20-year difference between them. He was beaten by a kid called João Fonseca, and it was so bad, and the heat and everything, you could tell it's taking a toll on him. Yeah. At the beginning of the fifth set, he actually threw up next to the umpire. It was that bad, and he just had to continue to keep it going. But you could tell he's out of it. He's gone. Like, people, bro, you know, playing for almost 5 hours, they played for 4 hours, 53 minutes. In the heat, it's crazy. So anyway, he lost to João Fonseca, and he lost 4-6, 4-6, 6-3, 7-5, 7-5. And it's an unfortunate thing. Now, in my opinion, I don't know who the favorite is to win. Now, the French Open has remained those tournaments where you realize even guys who would have never had a chance now have a chance to win. Yeah. The three biggest threats in tennis in for the men are out. Novak Djokovic, 24-time Grand Slam champion, he would have made 25 if he had won this one. He's out. World number one, world number two, out. Like, it could be anyone at this point. And we're all just watching. I guess for some people it's exciting to watch tennis where they don't have, doesn't have to be the same three guys winning everything. Mm. But for the rest of us, it's like, these are the only guys I had hoping. Now who's going to win? Yeah, I don't know. It's like watching the Champions League and there's Aston Villa and Nova who left. You cannot, so who's going to win this? So we're waiting to see how that turns out. But I know you have news from Nairobi.
1: Let us not first go.
0: What up?
1: We have
0: people
1: to
0: have been making noise for us on Twitter.
1: We have to start from...
0: From the
1: Uganda Rugby League. We have to
0: don't
1: start.
0: Don't over here. Do you take a speed?
1: You know, it's so funny.
0: Cross we out of time.
1: Last Saturday... Last week, I was calling Winnie Babazi and she wasn't picking up.
0: I was walking. What did you want me to do?
1: I called Rickman. I was like, Rickman, do you remember my prediction? That Impis was going to treat our brothers and sisters.
0: Of course.
1: Of our side. But we are very sorry. It is hard luck. So there are Pirates is through to the semifinals, Buffaloes, Heathens, and Monga. Imagine. No.
0: Impis,
1: yes, our favorite our new brothers and sisters of Impis.
0: Okay.
1: Congratulations. Kati, now the biggest club as we are taking a break from the Uganda Rugby League. The biggest club has gone to Kenya.
0: Just talk and finish, man. Me, I'm not going to say anything to you. Talk and don't even look at me.
1: You get it. It's in a range. Amma. So, tuli mubunjogovu we Nairobi. I don't know what tulaba wano. Tuambade jacketi. Tugenda fasinga Cabras.
0: Cabras finals
1: for for the Enterprise Cup.
0: It's been a lovely journey for Pirates, though. Yeah. You beat KCB, who are their champions, who were their reigning champions, KCB. And then in the quarterfinals, in the semifinals, Twali Fenat, KPA, when you beat Nandiscripts. Yeah. And now into the final to face Cabras. So yes, are you coming? They're at home.
1: But
0: they have a lot of support at home.
1: It doesn't really matter.
0: When you put all of that in consideration.
1: It doesn't really matter. That's the biggest club in East Africa. If you didn't know. That is an easy win for us.
0: Easy win, you said. Not just a win, but an easy win.
1: Trust me,
0: won't we be here on Saturday?
1: A fully fit squad.
0: Won't we be here on Saturday?
1: A fully. Then I'm repeating it. We have a fully fit squad to compete. Huh? Among.
0: Me, I don't know anything. I know Impis.
1: You only know Impis. But anyway, we wish them the best. The game is going to start at 4. I'm not really sure about the link. The link that is
0: maybe
1: going
0: by
1: to...
0: the end of the show, we'll have figured that out if there will be a way for fans who stayed.
1: I think there's a watch party, there's a watch rugby party at King's Park and also Chandondo. And I'm very surprised there are so many fans from Chandondo, the Heathens fans. The hippos.
0: At the end of the day, Pirates are the ones representing the country.
1: There were so many
0: Chituluma, but we just have to support them for vibes.

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1: To feel it. 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

0: It's Energy Offset on Energy Radio on a 6.5. Winnie Mbabazi, DJ Cross. We are here 11 a.m. to 1 p.m. talking about the biggest sports stories that have happened during the week. What's going on this weekend and what's to come in the coming week? We've talked tennis. For those of you who just joined us in the previous hour, I talked about the French Open and the craziness over there. I'm wondering why I'm watching, but I still find myself watching at this point. We talked about the French Open. We talked about the Enterprise Cup, where Pirates will be representing Uganda.
1: Pirates will be representing Uganda.
0: Oh God, Pirates will face Kabra Sugar. They're already the in Kenya. Some of the Africa. Fans are there already. But if you're still in Kampala, you could still go to Chadi and KPA. There will be watch parties at 4 p.m. And then let's see if Pirates can bring it home. Although it will be for themselves,
1: course,
0: but let's see if they
1: course,
0: will.
1: Of course,
0: and then in the previous hour, we also talked about some of the transfers we've already seen, like Anthony Gordon, the ones likely to happen in the coming days or so, maybe Marcus Rashford. We've talked about Jose Mourinho and his situation with Real Madrid. There's also something important, by the way, regarding that I'm going to be touching on in this hour. But also, we might be joined by the man who joined us last weekend. Join us later on the show. Before the end of the show, he might be joining us to speak to us about what's going down at Motive in Bugolovi. The Fan Bench and Energy Offside. We've been telling you for 2 weeks, the Fan Bench and Energy Offside are bringing you an amazing watch party. Yes, guys, we're at Motive and there are already people coming in already to get their seats and be comfortable and drink and eat. Exactly. So you can come through if you're planning to come through later in the evening. Just come while there's still time. There'll be a lot of content and all of that good stuff. But Waiki will give us a better picture of all of that when it comes later on Energy Offside. Should I let you go into the quickie, or you want to keep talking about Pirates for an entire hour?
1: Pirates,
0: it's Energy Offside.

0: It's the Energy Offside on Energy Radio 106.5. Winnie Mbabazi, we've got DJ Cross. You're still waiting for me to say your name in a lovely manner.
1: DJ
0: Cross. There's no sweetening it. We're not making it sweet anymore. It is just what it is.
1: What
0: anyway,
1: happened?
0: Guys,
1: what
0: we're here every Saturday, 11 a.m. to 1 p.m., talking about the biggest sports stories. Right now, we are at Motive in Bugolovi, and we are not in our usual studio. We are in Bugolovi. Why? Because Offside and Fan Bench are bringing you the biggest Champions League watch party in Uganda. It's happening this evening. But let me tell you, there are already people coming through. So,
2: but the decoration,
0: yeah, you should get here quickly. There are actually more chairs for hate watchers. So don't say, my team is not playing the Champions League final, so I can't come. No. There's a
2: Jango yamba de jaze ya Mani, ya Chelsea. Exactly. Okay.
0: Yes. Yes. So wear your own jersey for your club that you support when you get here. Waiki will be telling us how the experience will be that we should expect this evening from the people. He'll be joining us on the show in just a bit. But before
2: for us, you're already grabbing bites.
0: Yeah. So I chose the 2006 one. And yeah, should be fun.
2: You'd have put on the yellow
0: maroon.
2: That was the last time Arsenal was.
0: The yellow Otu.
2: Yeah, the yellow Otu.
0: No. I preferred maroon.
2: The maroon.
0: Yeah, but I think I'm going to get the yellow one as well, just for vibes. Did I tell you I had it as a kid?
2: Very young. In primary, where you took it away forcefully from your birthday.
0: Long story short, now I've lost my train of thought. But I started all of this because I actually want to talk about Konate, and I think it's been such an issue. Winnie obviously would be out of contract at the end of the season, and then during the season there was a point where he spoke as if he was insinuating that he could stay. But now it looks like Liverpool are going to lose him as a free agent, for him to leave as a free agent.
2: It is high time for him to leave that club.
0: After 5 years, but it's still not the best way you want him to leave. So he might follow Andy Robertson and Mo Salah out of there. And it's really not a good look, because there are reports also claiming that they failed to agree on a contract, on a new contract. I don't know if it was money or if it was whatever conditions they were, but they failed to come to a conclusion. And now there's another name I found also in that mix who might also follow Konate out of Liverpool, and that's Curtis Jones. Apparently, according to reports, Inter Milan are very interested in negotiating a deal with Liverpool for Curtis Jones, so maybe he also might be headed out. And the money that's being suggested is about £17.3 million, but apparently it's not enough to sell. But a full agreement appears somewhere off. Although with Liverpool's stance being that kind of money, it might not be enough to sell. So maybe if they're not being offered more, they could just have him stay around. But it's also, I think, and I don't know, you might disagree, in my opinion, it's also a big indicator on what's going on behind the scenes in regards to how Arne Slot deals with the players that he found around.
2: Yeah.
0: I think there was this core group, Jurgen Klopp's team that he built from the ground up, by the way. He built it himself, brick by brick.
2: Yeah.
0: And I think Arne Slot kind of had a problem gelling in, and I think also that's what led to issues with Mo Salah, because this was a guy who he never really bothered anyone. All his anger that we ever saw from him was on the pitch, maybe with his teammates or other players, for the good of the team, again, not just being angry anyhow. But how does this guy not start games? I think there were 3 in a row at that point, and then just go to the press and speak, like bear out his heart.
2: After that,
0: it's an indicator of what is going on behind the scenes. He probably felt like, if I don't speak for myself, I want to leave Liverpool, and the fans thinking I've abandoned the club. Oh, he went badly, blah, blah, blah. But there's a lot of pressure behind the scenes, and I need to tell you guys what's going on. And I think that's what led to him speaking to the press in that manner. So I don't know if that's an indicator of what we might see in the future regarding Liverpool, because Arne Slot might have a problem even having good guys replace these ones. Or even if those other guys come in, how will he make it work?
2: But
0: he barely made it work with Isak and Hugo Ekitike both around, so you can imagine.
2: But he will, he's going to suffer.
0: He's going to be quite a problem. But also on the other, I already told you about the Bayern Munich situation with Marcus Rashford. Crazy. But speaking of Bayern Munich, Nicholas Jackson, our friend, I haven't spoken about him in a while. He really does not want to. If there's anyone who doesn't even want to see the color blue.
2: Yes, Nicholas Jackson.
0: It is not just Chelsea that traumatizes him. I think even just the color. Like if you saw Jerome right now, he would cry. Jerome, our producer, is wearing blue
2: today. That guy suffered in Chelsea.
0: Do you get what I mean? But there are also reports indicating Bayern Munich are set to lose at least one of their attackers this season. Nicholas Jackson obviously is headed back to Chelsea because he was on just a loan spell. And there was a buy option clause, but targets were almost impossible to hit, apparently. And he's said to be assessed by the new manager, Xabi Alonso, at Chelsea. So maybe if there's a new manager, he might be able to use him in a way that's suitable to him. Maybe Xabi Alonso might not have a problem with him, but because he had his issues with Enzo Maresca, specifically, not entirely the team or whatever. So maybe if Xabi Alonso can bring him back, speak to him, let's work like this and that, he might actually love the project and stay, and we might see a different Chelsea from a different Nicholas Jackson at Chelsea. Let's wait and see what happens. And Pep Guardiola, now that he's out of City, there's a couple names that might be following him out, and this time players, not the backroom staff, because you know some backroom staff left him as well. The Colo Torres and the rest, yes. So Yoshko Vadio and Ruben Dias. Man, if the man who brought me here had believed in me.
2: And of course,
0: Also, maybe he has another big project coming up, and these are people he wants to go with. So yeah, Yoshko Vadio and Ruben Dias might follow Pep Guardiola out of Man City. Apparently, Inter Milan, again, also now in this conversation, they're looking at Ruben Dias as an option to replace Jan Bisek. And then for Yoshko Vadio, there's Real Madrid, Bayern Munich, PSG and Barcelona. Apparently, they've all been listed on that list as clubs that are interested in Yoshko Vadio. I was talking about Ruben Dias and I remembered, you know, I don't know if they broke up recently, but his girlfriend recently, she's a presenter, right? You know Love Island, the show. So she's the host of Love Island. And people were saying he was cheating on her. Now, you know what the most embarrassing thing was? Now, you guys, this is not part of the show. But Cross is interested in this information. So apparently, he was DMing like models, what, influencers, what. But do you know the girls that exposed him having rejected him in the DMs? Imagine trying to cheat and you fail to cheat. You get what I mean?
2: If you're caught,
0: because my thinking is, it's embarrassing already if you're caught cheating and someone exposes you. That's kawa. Mm. You cheated. But imagine someone exposes you because you tried to cheat, but you still failed to
2: and
0: cheat.
2: And you didn't eat. My fellow celebrities, please don't DM. At least call.
0: You guys, a lot of drama, but before actually, because Wikipedia is coming on and for us to talk about the Champions League, that reminds me of the Conference League, and we would be doing people a disservice if we didn't talk about it today.
2: Yeah.
0: Crystal Palace won the Conference League.
2: Yeah.
0: And for me, it's such a story of redemption because the way this thing started, so that's why sometimes these things that happen, the bad things that happen in your life, it's a lesson to you because it can be a blessing in disguise. Mm-hmm. Crystal Palace won the FA Cup last season and they qualified for Europa League, right? So when they went into Europa League, Crystal Palace's majority owners, Crystal Palace's the situation that they were heading into at that moment, the majority owners at Crystal Palace were also owners of the French club called Lyon. Yeah, and according to UEFA rules, multi-party ownership is not allowed if both teams are in the same competition. And this time both of them were in the Europa League. So that they had to drop one of them.
2: Yeah.
0: One of them had to be demoted to the Conference League. And they chose Crystal Palace to be demoted. For what reason? Because according to the table standings, Lyon was 6th on the table and Crystal Palace were 12th, I think, on the table. So Crystal Palace had to be demoted. Nottingham Forest, who was supposed to go in Conference League, were promoted. To replace Crystal Palace. So we all know how that ended. Aston Villa won the Europa League. So Newcastle, Nottingham Forest didn't get anything out of that promotion, really, besides just participating. And then where they were demoted to, Crystal Palace said, let's show you why we deserved to be in the Europa League. Long story short, a few days ago on Wednesday, Crystal Palace won the Conference League. This is also, Ole Glasner is leaving, by the way, at the end of this season. Their coach, so he leaves as a legend. He's won the FA Cup, the Community Shield, as well as the Conference League now this season. So obviously now this automatically qualifies them to the Europa League. So now you can't demote them anymore. They're here.
2: They are here by merit.
0: On merit, and you can't say anything about it. So let's wait and see how that turns out for Crystal Palace. But I'm really happy for them, especially after losing his big players. Eze went to Arsenal. Olise left him some time back. He's captain, bro.
2: The man even said,
0: I'm leaving. If Ge is leaving. But they had no choice. He eventually had to leave in January. So, if he has done such things at Crystal Palace, it's been a good... So, it came as a blessing in disguise. They got demoted, but they showed them we can actually win our first trophy in Europe through this demotion. And that's what they did. They won the Conference League. When we come back in just a few with Wyky Bender, we'll be talking about the Champions League, what we expect from PSG and Arsenal, but also what we expect here at Motive for the biggest watch party of the Champions League in Uganda.
1: Feel the energy across Uganda.
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1: Energy 106.5.
3: What's wrong with them?
1: Energy.

0: This is Alpha and Omega. Welcome home. This is not a song. This is a revelation. I didn't get a song.
1: Rock Boom. Energy for winners.
2: Energy.
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0: It's Energy Offside on Energy Radio, 106.5, Winnie Mbabazi, DJ Cross, and we've been joined by the man himself. Again, we have no bill. I hate to watch us stole a bill. Because we planned to carry a bill. We carried everything else, reached here, and we can't see our bill. But it is Kawawai Kibenda is in the building.
1: Yo, can you come
0: here? Okay.
1: Yes, sir.
0: This is the last time you were Kukumi Nduru as a Champions League champion. Bulicham Kolakati, I remind myself, this is the last time I'm doing this.
2: I have 6 hours to act awkwardly.
0: Yeah.
1: In the next few hours,
3: you are allowed.
1: I'll be walking like a champion.
0: And this is a warning. Don't judge us for how we behave after today.
1: They actually have no say.
3: Paka next week, Monday.
0: I take a limit, by the way. Now we are different people, new beings. But Waiki Bena is in the building. He's going to talk to us about two things. First, as the fan bench.
1: Yes, sir.
0: You are the person we have here. We are the offside. You are the fan bench.
1: Yes.
0: What are we seeing tonight?
1: Tonight, we are seeing the first of its kind in Uganda, Budapest in Kampala.
0: Woo!
1: But the kind of Budapest where everyone is VIP, what separates them is money. Everyone is VIP. Everyone is VIP. What separates them is money. That is all. But also, it's also a night to celebrate football.
0: Yeah.
1: This is the fan bench stands for all football fans.
0: Mm.
1: We want to promote healthy competition.
0: Mm-hmm.
1: I know my friends out there on TikTok can be beefing, and things get personal. I want to remind people, these are just football clubs.
0: Yeah.
1: This is not a tribe, this is not a religion.
0: Yeah.
1: Even religion, you shouldn't kill yourself.
0: Yes.
1: But keyword is, healthy competition is what Fan Bench stands for. It's for the fans and by the fans.
0: Mm-hmm.
1: Yeah.
0: That's amazing. So since that's what we're saying today, for the people who might still be at home, and we talked about this last Saturday, but they're still... They still probably hadn't figured out how to get their tickets and all of that.
1: Mm.
0: Where do they start from? How do they get themselves here?
1: First things first, if you have not gotten a ticket, come here before 4 p.m.
0: Come to Motive before 4, because it's getting crazier every hour.
1: Yes, people are coming in quickly, yet we haven't even opened
0: that's
1: yet.
0: That's true.
1: Bloody wange na jori, funa border, because cars will give you a jam for nothing. Get a border, come and get your tickets for you and your friends quickly. Go and relax, come back at 5:30 because their goodies to be given away by Pepsi, by 22bet. It's an amazing experience awaiting us. Nechemba saba young wofune ticket kuba tunatero gena mu overflow.
0: That is true.
1: Overflow is also going to be taken up with blue and red.
0: We were telling people, if you are a hate watcher, it is okay. If you are an Arsenal fan, it is okay.
1: Everything is fine.
0: Because people might think it's an Arsenal, you know, fans watch party.
1: Thank you.
0: Absolutely not.
1: Yeah.
0: It is all football fans. Come through. As a matter of fact, you might even find more chairs on the other side than the Arsenal fans.
1: Thank you.
0: Yeah. Because we are all...
1: But I need to warn Arsenal fans.
0: More numbers.
1: So many haters have paid.
0: Yeah.
1: Guys have said, njagala kula bangu kaba.
0: I said,
1: how?
3: Red, you know, kubera ange celebrating.
1: Vintage, amazing jersey.
0: Yeah,
1: I think I should get one myself.
0: You should.
1: Some friend of mine stole the other that I had.
0: Hey. Which one are you planning to wear?
1: I'm going to wear last season's jersey.
0: Oh, okay.
1: It's a very special season. This season's jersey.
0: I'm
1: saying last because it's done.
0: Yeah.
1: But this season's jersey is what I'm wearing, and I'm going to wear it for a long time.
0: Yeah.
1: It's a very special jersey. I might actually, what's that thing called? Frame it.
0: Okay, impressive stuff. We have to talk about also the game itself and what you're expecting.
1: Yeah.
0: We still have to come back much later before the show ends and continue. But for now, it's been 20 years.
1: Yeah.
0: Since 2006 when Arsenal even had, were as close as possible.
1: Mm-hmm.
0: I was seeing something this morning of how Thierry Henry was saying if VAR was present back then when they gave Lehmann a red card, if VAR was present back then, would have waited, he said, I think 30 minutes. Do you get what I mean?
1: I know.
0: That's how much of a decision that was.
1: Yeah.
0: The situation that involved him and Samuel Eto'o. And that's how important that it situation was. If VAR was present, the result could have been different or not. But we could have waited a very long time for the ref to make a deliberation.
1: Kabisa.
0: It's been 20 years since then. The last time Arsenal were in the final, it was serious heartbreak. And Mikel Arteta, I'm sure, was a very young man then, just dreaming to play for Arsenal, maybe. And then he got to play for Arsenal. Now he's managing. A few days ago, he won the Premier League. They're on a high they've never been on.
1: Yeah.
0: He's been suffering so many injuries this season, back to back. And we thank God for squad depth, because
1: I know
0: these injuries happened a few seasons ago where we didn't really
1: would
0: have
1: be another laughing stock. Rivals don't care.
0: Exactly.
1: Rivals don't care.
0: By the way, see what the situation Spurs have been going through, and we're saying they're going to get relegated. Nobody cared that half of the squad was.
1: I know. I know.
0: Nobody cared. We didn't even mention it. Anyway, so many injuries that the club have suffered this season.
1: Yeah.
0: But now, also him coming out last night, Mikel Arteta, and saying, oh, Urien Timber, he's available too. So now, no
1: some luck,
0: excuses.
1: Yeah?
0: It's a thing of, as an Arsenal fan, what do you want that starting lineup
1: to look like?
0: Do you think he's going to take risks with the likes of Miles Lewis-Skelly?
1: Bro, the hardest job to do right now is being Mikel Arteta.
0: I
1: know PSG also has quite the squad.
0: Yeah.
1: But about the front three picks itself.
0: Yes.
1: But let me try to be in his shoes. NRG. Offside. And this is my lineup for the day.
3: Sure.
1: Raya is in goal.
0: Mosquera. Really?
1: Yes, I don't think Timber is ready.
3: Arteta,
1: it's going to be a big risk.
0: He might come on later.
3: Today, was it today morning? Was it yesterday? But he said Timber is fully fit and he can start.
1: I don't buy it. I think he's just scaring the enemy. May not even start. I think Mosquera starts.
0: No, I don't think he will start. He might be fit, but he can't risk him to start.
1: I think Mosquera starts.
0: Yes.
1: And I want him to start because he has actually been involved in the last few weeks.
0: That's true.
1: Of course, the two pick themselves, Gabriel and Saliba. I'm going Calafiori. I am going full attack. You cannot beat a strong team like PSG.
0: That attacks in the 80th minute.
1: That you see what I you know what I mean? If you're going to beat a team that is very good at attacking, it also means they're not very good at defending.
0: That is true.
1: Calafiori is not a full back.
0: Bayern Munich. It was evident against Bayern Munich.
1: Calafiori muteke ko Rice Kumpia to make sure he covers for him.
0: Yeah.
1: But Calafiori is going to break lines. And create opportunities for up front players like nobody.
0: Yeah.
1: Calafiori for me is a number 10.
0: That's true. And it reaches a point. I think sometimes he gets in his flow state where you're like, where is this guy playing today?
1: Thank you.
0: He's everywhere.
1: The next factor in that team.
0: That's
1: so
0: true.
1: Calafiori starts for me.
0: Yeah.
1: And then midfield is, I'm going to disappoint people. I'm going to disappoint people.
0: No.
1: I'm going Rice.
0: Okay.
1: Zubimendi.
3: What?
0: Why?
1: Yes,
0: why?
1: I know.
0: Why?
1: Zubimendi.
0: Talk to me about Zubimendi. Let's first leave Declan Rice out.
1: I think Declan Rice is special.
0: Obvious,
1: there,
0: yeah.
1: out there. So, Zubimendi, one, you need technical players.
0: Okay.
1: And you need mobile players.
0: Okay.
1: The only thing that MLS, which is Miles Lewis-Skelly, has over Zubimendi is the fact that he's stronger.
0: Yes.
1: And he's a ball carrier.
0: He's built like a defender.
1: Yes.
3: Yeah.
1: But he's slow.
0: Yeah.
1: PSG presses you like no man's business.
0: That's true.
1: Then Zubimendi, the only way you protect Zubimendi's weaknesses, don't keep him close to the goal.
0: Yes.
1: Push him further up as a number 8.
0: Do you know what? But you know why Zubimendi and Tisa, sometimes there are people who sometimes don't make mistakes and they're very careful. But the moment that mistake happens,
1: he loses himself.
0: His head. And
1: he has low self-esteem quickly.
0: So I fear that
1: for that, it will kill the entire game. But generally, I'm going Zubimendi. I want people who are going to pass the ball and control it easily.
0: Yeah.
1: Because PSG presses very well.
0: Yeah.
1: So you need to be good on the ball and quickly. I need Odegaard in that team. I'm not the biggest fan of Odegaard, but I need him because he's so good on the ball.
0: Yes.
1: Now, that's where the problem comes in.
0: Don't.
1: So, Rice Odegaard is Zubimendi.
0: Yes.
1: First half at least.
0: For you at the front.
1: I'm going Eze.
3: Eze, yeah.
1: On the left wing.
0: Why?
1: I want to kill them with potential attacks from every corner.
0: Yeah, but
1: PSG akubika nyomwe bagaita muchimanyi PSG akubika. But I am also Waiki Bender. I know my manager.
0: Mm-hmm.
1: One of Eze Odegaard is going to die, I promise you. But this is mine. So, front, of course, I'm going Kai Havertz.
0: Why not Victor Gyokeres?
1: Victor Gyokeres is not good on the ball. I've told you, I need players that are good on the ball.
0: Do you see him coming on later for Kai?
1: Yes. Tired legs, bring in Victor.
0: I've always said Kai Havertz is extremely sharp.
1: Tired legs, bring in Victor. And then also, penalties, in case of penalties.
0: Yes.
1: That man can take a penalty.
0: Yeah.
1: Victor.
0: Bukayo
1: Saka picks himself.
0: Yeah. I read something on Twitter a couple of days back where someone said, Victor Gyokeres is not the most, he doesn't give you the sharpest penalty. He doesn't, he's not the player where like, where is he going to put it?
1: Yeah.
0: Oh, it's a, you know exactly where he's going to put it. The problem is you cutting it before he puts it there. He is extremely
1: Someone said,
0: quick.
1: The day a keeper will keep his penalty out, he'll break his arm.
0: Because it's so strong and
1: very strong,
0: so strong,
1: very
0: and
1: strong and quick.
3: Oh, but I wanted to ask you, you are suggesting Eze tracking a backward.
1: You're right. That's why me I'm going.
3: Let's say there is Mendes.
1: I actually agree with him. That as caught up, I might bench Eze and bring Martinelli. If I'm going Calafiore, I need Martinelli.
0: What's the biggest selling point for you? What's the biggest selling point for you for Martinelli?
1: Covering, and then the time it takes to run back is very quickly. So counter attacks will be easy for us.
0: Yeah. Okay. We're good.
1: And because you've taken out all the runners,
0: yeah.
1: Saka is not a runner, Cover is not a runner, you need a runner.
0: Okay.
1: Yeah.
0: We're going to still get into a little bit of it in a couple minutes from now. It's Energy Offside. Wiki Bender is in the building. We are at Motive.
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0: Let's do this.
1: Mountain Dew. Do the dew. The search is on for Miss Universe Uganda 2026. 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

0: was joined by Wike Benda not so long ago. He told us what his starting lineup, if he were Mikel Arteta, what his starting lineup would be. I think it was very clear. But for me, being a Mikel Arteta is difficult. Because, again, I was just chilling and I said, but then what happens to Trossard? Would you not start him?
1: I think...
0: Would you prefer to bring him on as a sub instead?
1: I think I would...
0: What about Pierre Nkapie?
1: No, okay. Now me.
0: Uh-huh.
1: I think on that left hand side, I think I would start with Trossard first.
0: Yeah.
1: And then I'll need the fresh legs later on.
0: I think I would bring on Trossard later.
1: I think Trossard is good but the fresh legs would. You see, the problem is he goes that side of Hakimi. Hakimi ariko Chemanya ariko chiso.
0: For me, he always, in my eyes, he looks better for me, Trossard, when he gels into a game that is already on. You get what I mean?
1: Like after reading,
0: I think for me, I like to see him play like that. That's when he's better.
1: The issue is
0: Pierre Nkapie, or whether they might undress him again.
1: I think the issue is that those people tracking back. You get
0: when
1: you get the. Kuba PSG is a really fast game.
0: They really do
1: very quick transitions.
0: Yes.
1: You get.
0: Okay, so give me your prediction quickly before we get out of here.
1: I think it may end 1-0. Arsenal is going to put one. And I promise you, after putting that one,
0: uh-huh.
1: Nkapi is going to come on.
0: Uh-huh.
1: Luis Kelly is going to come on.
0: Uh-huh.
1: They may not. If at all Timber starts, they'll. Guy again, Nakuzivira. Bulichim, the field is going to be filled with what? Defenders on.
0: All right, before Ikemeda gives us his prediction, mine, I've always said from the other time, I think it will be 1-0. Arsenal is going to try to get an early before PSG.
1: In first half, at Azivire.
0: And then try to keep it that way, which will be very difficult, but just try to keep it that way. And Wike Benda, you can give us your prediction.
2: My prediction, Arsenal versus PSG, I think their goals, even as good as Arsenal is at defending, PSG will score. Even as PSG is as good at scoring, they're bad at defending, but Arsenal is much better at defending, so 2-1 for Arsenal.
0: Okay, I see what you're saying. I wanted to ask you, Trossard and Nkapie.
2: Nkapie has to come on after we are leading in the 70th minute.
0: And Trossard?
2: Close the show.
1: Luis
2: Kelly comes on to frustrate again because we're going to be a Sula.
0: Yeah.
2: Bitter tempo, Yompira, Gabriel.
0: Yeah.
2: The other guy, Trossard, good on the ball again to kill tempo of the game.
0: But not
2: after
0: starting.
2: You've won. But I need some pace in that game.
0: Pick
2: up on yourself.
0: Guys, we are at Motive, so come through before 4 p.m., my friends. People are already coming in here with flags. Where are the jerseys of your club? Oba, you are a United fan. Oba, you support Niyo. Oba, what? Hey, why are you
1: a United fan?
0: Come in your jersey. 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It looks beautiful in here. Motive Bugolobi is where we are. See you then.
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0: Mimi iyo nguvu ya ku-input kwa kijana ya mtu sahi, mara 160, mara 360, mara wheelbarrow, mara keni ngawa ngawa, iyo nguvu sina.
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3: Binance. 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

0: Wakey, wakey, you juicy little raspberry. 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
6: My name is Wembembezi Alfred from Ibanda. I checked under the white cap of Predator Otro. There is a code there, text it to 6688. So when I received that call, I didn't believe. But later, someone who again called me and told me that I will send you money for transport. When I received the money, that's when I knew that the thing was real. My bike...

0: Opinion is the cheapest commodity that everyone can have. Now, I don't want you to care about the opinion of others because that's not important. That is their paradigm. That is their definition. I want you to look in the mirror and ask yourself, who am I? Because that is the most important version and reflection of yourself.
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0: And yo, you know what my problem is? 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
7: Saturday afternoon has arrived and so has the countdown. Good afternoon, Kampala. Good afternoon, Kigali. Good afternoon, Tanzania. And good afternoon, Rwanda. Even you in Burundi. 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
7: Let's take a very quick look at our top three from last week. 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

20 is Chirigute My People, playing at number 20 last week, played at number 17. So technically moving three steps, might be off the countdown next week. I don't know. 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But it's playing at number 20

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0: 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Tuko Pamoja, the EA Top 20 Countdown. 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

0: 20 hottest songs across East Africa, and 17 is where we are at the moment. I was 2 years old when I found out that Rwandans also have the name Chizito, because I thought it was just a Ugandan name. But this one is coming in from a Rwandan singer. His name is Percy Chizito, and the title is Last Time at number 17 on the countdown. And in today's attempt to go around East Africa, visiting beautiful places virtually in what we call Karibu East Africa, let's go to Stone Town of Zanzibar, also known as Moji Mkongwe, or which is actually a Swahili word for old town. Stone Town is the old part of Zanzibar City, the main city of Zanzibar, which is in Tanzania. The newer portion of the city is known as Ingambo, which is the Swahili word for the other side, which is the main island of the Zanzibar archipelago and also the former capital of the Zanzibar Sultanate. The Stone Town is a city of prominent historical and artistic importance in East Africa, its architecture mostly dating back to the 19th century, which reflects the diverse influences underlying the Swahili culture, giving a unique mixture of Arab, Indian, and European elements altogether. Now, for this reason, the town was designated as the UNESCO World Heritage Site in 2000. Due to its heritage, Stone Town is also a major visitor attraction in Tanzania, and a large part of its economy largely depends on tourism-related activities. The heart of Stone Town mostly consists of narrow alleys lined by houses, shops, bazaars, and mosques. Since most streets are too narrow for cars, the town is crowded with bicycles and motorbikes. Just in case you're wondering, the name Stone Town comes from the use of coral stone as the main construction material. This stone gives the town a characteristic reddish warm color. Traditional buildings have a baraza, a long stone bench along the outside walls, and this is used as an elevated sidewalk if heavy rains make the streets impassable, basically, or otherwise as benches to sit down for people to rest and socialize and just have a conversation. And the best known feature of Zanzibari houses are the finely decorated wooden doors with rich carvings and sometimes with big brass studs of Indian tradition. The two main types of doors can be distinguished. Those of Indian style have rounded tops, while those of the Omani Arab style are rectangular. There is actually a Stone Town Conservation and Development Act of 1994, which specifies actions and strategies to be taken to safeguard, conserve, and develop the values of the Stone Town, which is actually beautiful because this means that the Stone Town will be here for a very, very, very long time. But despite the establishment of the Conservation Authority, about 80% of the 1,709 buildings of Stone Town are in a very deteriorating condition. Frequent maintenance is needed for most of these buildings. Some major restoration projects, especially on the seafront, have been done in recent times by the Aga Khan Trust for Culture. And maintenance for these buildings is actually expensive. The streets in Stone Town are very narrow, and getting almost anywhere within the town must be done on foot, which makes it very exciting for people that are visiting the Stone Town for the very first time. So Stone Town, along with the entire Zanzibar, actually experiences a similar climate throughout the year. The island has a hot tropical weather all year round, with the hottest months being February and March, and the cooler months being July and August. During most parts of the year, there is rainfall, with a long rain season spanning from March, May, and a shorter rain season from November to December. So if you love it sunny, the best time to go to Stone Town is March and February. And if you love it cool, then July and August would definitely be a better choice. The peak tourist season is actually December due to beach tourism on the island. So if you're looking to interact and connect with other tourists, then December might be a better time for you to actually go to Stone Town.
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0: if you've been counting or you lost count, this is the third week that this jam is playing on the countdown. His name is Kevin Kade, and the Red is the title. I spoke to Kevin just a while ago. He's in the USA, he tells me, because he has a US tour that he's on. And he's having a good time, and he's happy that his song is actually on the countdown. And after Kevin Kade, standing by is some gossip from Tanzania and Nairobi on the countdown. What would a countdown be without gossip? I would never know. So Laura is going to be hooking us up.
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2: Hi, Prim. Hope you're doing amazing. It's all good on this side. This is Laura from The Buzz on Play 102.9, Dar es Salaam and Zanzibar, Tanzania. And here's your quick East African entertainment update from Tanzania and Kenya. For Tanzanian stories, Mario is officially gearing up to release his brand new project 3112 on May 29th. The album, stylized in Roman numerals as MMMCXII, features original collaborations na wasanii kama Bruce Melody, Sophia Nzau, Yella V, Chella, Baby Dies, and many more. Fans are praising Mario for continuing to position himself as an East African artist and pushing regional collaborations to a bigger level. The Basketball Africa League halftime performances were a huge talking point this week, with East African stars shining on the continental stage. Tanzania's Abigail Chams performed alongside Kenya's BN and Uganda's Joshua Baraka during the Bali events in Rwanda, with many fans online applauding their performances and the growing representation of East African music globally. On the music charts, Buju, the massive collaboration between Alikiba and Mbosso, is currently dominating YouTube Tanzania as the number one trending music video in the country. Fans are especially loving the chemistry between the two Bongo Flava heavyweights. And finally, Red Bull Dance Your Style officially made its debut in Tanzania this week, bringing together some of the country's top dancers in an intense freestyle dance battle competition. We also had the chance to interview winner Mr. Blau White together with finalist Teaser Patrick on The Buzz, where they spoke about the growth of street dance culture in Tanzania. Coming to Kenya now, Kenyan singer Nikita Kering is preparing to release her new EP on May 29th. Fans are already excited after teaser visuals showed her setting a car on fire. This is signaling a bold new era musically and visually, and we are here for it. Willie Paul nako ana trend tena after claiming his upcoming collaboration with Otile Brown will be bigger than BN's finale. As expected, social media has already turned this into another round of Kenyan music debates, and honestly, we're all just here watching the chaos unfold. Charisma Live is officially returning this August at Waterfront Karen in Nairobi. The event continues cementing itself as one of Kenya's standout live music experiences, bringing together alternative, soulful, and contemporary African sounds. Meanwhile, Arsenal fans in Kenya have been outside celebrating heavily after the club's Premier League triumph. Hundreds gathered around Nairobi National Archives during trophy parade celebrations, turning the city into one giant red and white party. And speaking of music domination, Kolo Blue continues proving he's one of Kenya's breakout stars of 2026. His hit, Burukanga, featuring Ade Prince, it has surpassed 7.2 million views in 4 months. Wakiuliza with Furthermore crossed 1.7 million views, while his latest release, Dansa Mawa, with Ndovuku already hit the number one trending spot just days after release. And that's your quick entertainment update from Tanzania and Kenya. I'm Laura from The Buzz on Play 102.9. Back to you, Prim.
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7: Let's go back to where it began this afternoon. 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Chirigute is the title.

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1: Hi, Prem. I hope you are doing well. In the 256, we have so much going on, so many celebrations happening here and there. But first off, we want to congratulate the Ghetto Kids all the way from Uganda who will be representing us at the World Cup final performance with the global icon Shakira. Now, this has come after Shakira posted asking them to come and perform with her. But also, we did know that they had featured in the final World Cup song of this year, 2026. We are so happy as a country to see that the Ghetto Kids keep rising every now and then. This is not their first global recognition or global performance, but we want to see them move higher and higher and higher. Big shout outs to the manager and also their papa called Kavuma, also known as Teacher, who has done a very, very great job to see that these kids go beyond and internationally. Well, speaking about Teacher, he has come out to say a little issue he has, saying that the only problem he has with promoting Ugandan songs done by Ugandan artists is because artists that do not pay them for challenges do not promote, share or comment once challenges are done by them. Now, this also hinders them to promote Ugandan music or Ugandan songs done by Ugandan artists, because it's very hard since they fail to comment, share or even like the post. Now, this has been agreed by most of the Ugandans who kept on saying facts. That's when I realized that most Ugandan artists don't even share, like or comment about videos done by the Ghetto Kids. But regardless, we are wishing them all the best and we want to see them perform at the World Cup final this very year. As I told you guys last week that Kigali was going to be having the ball and it was going to be happening at the BK Arena Mall. Now, I told you Joshua Baraka was going to be there and he had a very, very epic performance. Joshua Baraka was not the only one who came all the way from Uganda, but also Itania, Life of the Party, a DJ who gave a very massive performance with dancers. And I'm surprised to see that literally some of our entertainers from Rwanda are in Kigali right now. We're having the very own Top Boy MC, who is an MC from Uganda, going to be MCing alongside Charlie Poppy on Charlie Poppy's show happening this weekend in Kigali, Rwanda. It's going to be a very, very long weekend for East Africa as people from Uganda, Kenya, Tanzania are all traveling to Rwanda to watch Charlie Poppy perform. So many creatives are in Rwanda: Elijah Shitaka, Selector J, Spinny, DJ CC, DJ Dash, DJ Melvin, Morgan MC. And we are happy to say that Rwanda and Uganda are getting together when it comes to entertainment. Speaking about Ugandan creatives representing us outside Uganda, we had a couple of artists go to UK to perform at the Shady Mixtape, which actually happens twice a year. And Shady, DJ Shady, has been doing this for the longest time. DJ Shady is a Ugandan artist based in UK, but also every time he does a mixtape party, he invites or calls upon artists from Uganda. This time around, the lineup had Maddox, the lineup had Karel Kasita, Ziza Bafana, John Black, Winnie Nwaji, Jostede and Levixon, who also appeared to come on stage with his dear wife Desire Luzinda. Now, the controversy happened on the internet when a one black mamba came out to complain and said, why do our artists keep going in economy? Why don't they put their levels high? Why don't they ask for 5-star hotels? Why don't they ask for business class? Why aren't they treated like the celebrities they are? Now, this happened after a video of the artists in the aeroplane was posted showing how they were getting ready and they were heading to perform in UK. Now, this created a very, very, very, very big controversy. Some saying you do not know how much money the promoter is getting from the other end, since it is very hard to organize an event in a foreign country. So much going on. I don't know what you guys think, but personally, I feel like it is okay for artists to cross borders and go. But sometimes, if the conditions are well, and it's all about having an agreement between the promoter and the artists. If the artists are not complaining, then I do not know why the rest of us should be complaining. And as far as I'm concerned, there was a video of Ziza Bafana and John Black saying that they were not complaining, and you guys who are complaining should actually buy your own aeroplanes and put your own rules. As for them, they're very okay and making money. That has been from me, Prim. I love you. It's Evelyn Mike. See you next time. Bye-bye.
0: Ooh, that's juicy. The EA Top 20 Countdown, number 5.

0: taking over East Africa with the biggest hits. 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

Wagwan, everyone. My name is King Kong, fresh white, fit for America. And this is your EA Top 20. Yeah, man, my song Siaka featuring Meja has been number one for the second week. I really appreciate. Thank you so much for the love and support. Let's keep the fire burning. The Gwanga Motugambo, Varia Fukawa Kavak, Sabatachi Taya Gara Fugam Pakam Pak. Elections is a joke at Siaka, Siaka, Siaka. Oh, yo, one love.

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on the block, have a stain. I just put on my boots, ain't worried about no rain. Put it down, channel 2, front page. You were just asking for some change, now you change. Yeah.

106.5 NRG Radio, the beat of the moment. My beautiful name is DJ Hades 256. Ladies and gentlemen, I want to welcome you to the NRG Bond Show. It's such a brilliant and beautiful afternoon. So sunny and, you know, so just nice for you to listen to the NRG Bond Show. I want to welcome you aboard. Of course, you know the music policy. We get to play you Afro House. We get to play you Amapiano. We get to play Afrotech. We get to play you three-step music this beautiful Saturday afternoon to get your Saturday afternoon going crazy. Of course, it's NRG Radio 106.5, the beat of the moment. Yeah, of course, you know what you got to do. You got to hit me up on Instagram. You got to hit me up on Twitter. Oh, X, you got to hit me up on the WhatsApp line. That's 0777-674-674, yeah? And you'll be able to jam with DJ Hades live in studio. Of course, brilliant sounds coming in from some deep Marumba pitch. Yeah, a brilliant song called Photoshop, kicking your Saturday afternoon nice and easy, exactly almost 5 minutes past 4 p.m. Don't forget, it's hashtag locked in. You hit me up on WhatsApp, hashtag locked in. The first 10 people will be able to get 10,000 worth airtime for you this beautiful Saturday afternoon. Kicking in nice and easy. But you know what you gotta do? Don't touch the dial, nice and easy. Allow me jam with you till 6 p.m. in the evening. As we prep for Arsenal fans and PSG fans who are gonna take themselves nice and easy hard. We can't wait to see that. That's the UEFA Champions League taking place this evening. Nice and easy. Let's get back into the music. Let's jam nice and easy. Don't forget, it's 106.5 NRG Radio, the beat of the moment. My beautiful name is DJ Hades 256. You can follow me up on Instagram, Twitter. You can hit me up on the WhatsApp line as well, on my personal WhatsApp, and tell me how you're feeling. You know, take me a picture. Things you get to do on a Saturday afternoon, whether you're having lunch with your friend somewhere, whether you're doing some laundry at home, you know, whether you just tuned into the radio, you know, just a Saturday layback afternoon, and you're jamming with DJ Hades. You know what's up? Let me lighten your beautiful afternoon just like this.

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0: 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Yeah, yeah. Okay. 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Turn it up.
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106.5 NRG Radio, the beat of the moment. Oh my gosh, guys are here going so crazy on the WhatsApp line. Yeah, ladies and gentlemen, this is 106.5 NRG Radio, the beat of the moment. Of course, my beautiful name is DJ Hades 256. They call me Kampala's funkiest DJ. Yeah, don't forget, you can hit me up on X. You can hit me up on Instagram as well at 106.5 NRG Radio. Or you can hit me up on my socials as DJ Hades 256 on Instagram, Twitter, that's X. And the WhatsApp line of NRG Radio, that's 0777674674. Brilliant sounds, a beautiful song that kept us, you know, amazingly nice in lockdown. It was called La Musica. Eh, yo, is this Italian? Is this Spanish? Yeah, but La Musica is a brilliant song that was produced by a brilliant young producer from South Africa called Dano. Yeah, Dano, who is called Daniel Jacobs, is a rising South African music and producer based in Johannesburg, who is known for his work in amapiano and electronic music jazz scenes, incorporating rhythmical tones. Yeah, yeah, something simple like that. What we always call private school piano, yeah? Nice and easy. Before that, I dropped you something from Maphorisa called Jazzed. All that was 2021. Yeah, that EP and album from Maphorisa in 2021. So much work there, man. I want to send out a special shout out to a couple people here on the WhatsApp line. I see you, Rhoda. You say hashtag locked in. Thanks for the show. Yes, yeah, shout outs to you, Rhoda. Well done. Thank you so much. Somebody say, yeah, hashtag locked in from Luzira. DJ Hades, please, I'm here waiting for my big game of the year as I listen to NRG Radio. Blessing so much, Francis. Thank you so much. Somebody's here is saying, beautiful name is DJ Hades. Love so much. That's much love from man like DJ Yad Yad. Always listening to you, Hades. Thank you so much, brother. Nice and easy and so much going on. 106.5 NRG Radio. I've kicked in doing for you guys some private school piano, you know, something to keep the afternoon a bit mellow, a sundowner, you know, what's up. Arsenal fans are here going crazy. Arsenal fans, you, shout out to you guys. You guys are gonna do amazing. I wish you guys all the best against the PSG road to Budapest. Nice and easy, that's Champions League taking place this great evening. Nice and easy. Don't forget to hit me up on the WhatsApp line, hashtag locked in. Of course, you know, the first 20 people, first 10 people get 10,000 worth airtime. Yeah, I get to send you that airtime this brilliant Saturday afternoon. All you got to do is hit me up, hashtag locked in on the WhatsApp line. That's 0777674674. Nice and easy. Let's get back into the music. Nice and easy. We get to play Afro House. We get to play Amapiano three-step. Tell me what you would what you love to listen to. What song you'd love to listen to? Something that gets your, you know, your Saturday afternoon nice and funky. Let's jump to some good more music. I'll be back shortly. Don't touch the dial.

0: 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Yeah, yeah. Okay. Turn us up on 106.5. Turn it up.
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1: What is this?
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0: The sash is on for Miss Universe Uganda 2026. 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Record a short introduction video, post it on Instagram, tag at Miss Universe Uganda Official, and use the hashtag Miss Universe Uganda 2026. 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

106.5 NRG Radio, the beat of the moment. My beautiful name is DJ Hades 256. They call me Kampala's funkiest DJ. NRG Radio, the beat of the moment. My name is DJ Hades 256. Welcome you upon the NRG Bond Show. Sorry about that. Yeah, this is NRG Radio, the beat of the moment. Yeah, don't forget to hit me up on Instagram. Don't forget to hit me up on X. Don't forget to hit me up on the WhatsApp line. That's at 0777674674. Yeah, shout outs to a man's like Kenny, live from where you get it, eh? You say, you have met my Saturday evening. Crazy, kindly drop me Adi Willy. That's by Young Stanner. My for recent cubs on that. And that's exactly what's going through your airwaves, Kenny, right now. We're going to jump to some Adi Willy for you. Nice and easy. The whole hour we have kicked in and done a lot of Amapiano, both private school and a couple of commercials here and there for you to keep it nice and funky. Yeah, don't forget to hit me up, of course, on the socials as well. Of course, we get to play Afro House, we get to play you Amapiano, we get

Budapest. 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You tell me. Tell me, who do you want to win? Give me your predictions. Do you want Arsenal to win? Do you want PSG to win? Who do you want to win? 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Yeah, send me hashtag locked in. And my first 10 people are already ready to grab some good airtime this afternoon. Yeah, as we sundown out. Nice and easy. Let me get back to the music. But don't forget to hit me up. Man, tell me how you're feeling. Tell me what your Saturday is like. If Arsenal is going to be beaten, if PSG is going to be beaten, me, I haven't picked a side. Me, I don't know. I'm waiting for also the time of the show. Time for the game time. It's going to be epic. Nice in Budapest. Nice and easy. Let me jam with you one more time.

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It's Kampala's funkiest. DJ Hades 256. He's fresh and funky. It's Hades on the decks. Mix up, turn it up. 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

kicking in airwaves, brilliant sounds of Cairo Indihize. My hashtag locked in. Yeah, hashtag locked in. You get to hit me up in there. We have done, we did Amapiano in the first hour. Those who jumped on Amapiano, likes of Kenny requested for jams like Adiwele, you know, hey, you guys had your session. Then we climbed up, we did some three-step. Yeah, some prominent commercial three-step jams here and there. We had Ishaka, we had a couple tracks there from Caesar. Yeah, we climbed up all the way. We did something brand new from David Guetta, Hugo and Kelani. Yeah, on the Afro House song as well there. Nice and easy to keep your evening blazing. And of course, bringing us to Ndihize by Cairo, a prominent house, South African Afro House producer with one of the biggest songs from last year. Somebody's here hitting me up at High Energy Radio. This is Ogwang John all the way from Soroti. Let's go. The music is nice. Blessings to you, Ogwang. Nice and easy. Keep it 106.5 Energy Radio. Allow me get back into the music. Nice and easy. Kicking your last segment of the set. Nice and easy.

0: 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Yeah, yeah, okay. Turn us up on 106.5. Turn it up.
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5: 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How's Zwerg? 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

Game motive.

Oh yeah, oh yeah, oh yeah, oh, oh, oh, oh yeah, oh yeah. Nice and easy, 106.5 NRG Radio, the beat of the moment. My beautiful name is DJ Hades 256. They call me Kampala's funkiest DJ. Nice and easy, 106.5 NRG Radio, the beat of the moment. Nice and easy, a couple people here on WhatsApp hitting me up. Somebody says, differentiate Afrotech and Amapiano. Nice and easy. Afrotech and Amapiano, a quick intuit, what I can just tell you is Amapiano is a groovy piano-driven sound defined by hypnotic long drums, bass lines, and shakers. And Afrotech is just more a deeper driving, more percussion genre that blends ancestral house elements. Now, this is more of just, just to make it nice and easy for you, yeah? Our piano has more of like shakers and it's a slowdown from Afro House, while Afrotech is a more, futuristic genre that has been blended from house music, if you understand what I mean as a producer. Yeah, but you can do more research into that and, of course, you'll be, you know, like, up to speed about it. Nice and easy, 106.5. This is Sounds of Gugulethu coming in from, I think that was Sun L? No, that was Prince KB. Yeah, Gugulethu coming in from Prince KB and Afro Bros on that. That was from an album, I think it was called Rio Meno? Just quick here. Yeah, Rimino. Yeah, that was 2019. Gugulethu, a brilliant Afro House song that got us jamming nice and easy back in the day. Yeah, Gugulethu there coming in from Prince KB. He has been here in Kampala a couple of times, I think almost 3-4 times. Yeah, that is Prince KB. Ladies and gentlemen, allow me to sign out nice and easy. It has been a blessed afternoon with you guys, all the way jamming from 4 p.m. To 6 p.m. right away. Of course, this is the NRG Bond Show. I get to play Afro House. I get to play Afrotech. I get to play Amapiano. I get to play Three Step nice and easy. Shout out to everybody who has been on, tuned in live. Shout out to Gwan John all the way from Soroti. I see you. Shout out to DJ Yad Yad. He has been kicked in. Shout outs to mans like Kenny all the way from Boyo Gedede. Shout outs to Francis all the way from Luzira. Rhoda, who kicked in early on the part of the show. You're also in it. Yeah. Shout outs to you guys. Of course, you know what's up. This evening is Arsenal taking on PSG, Road to Budapest live. Yeah, Champions League final. You don't gotta miss out on that. That's to keep your Saturday afternoon nice and easy. Of course, the NRG Bang Bang Show is coming in next. That's DJ She Money and MC Josh. They're gonna turn up your airwaves nice and easy all the way up. And of course, we got special guests for you guys this evening. Don't touch the dial. 106.5 NRG Radio. Allow me sign out like this.

0: 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Yeah, yeah, okay. 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Turn it up.
1: Abaye, abaye. 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
2: Asano ye singa.
1: 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Embozi asano ne mani tuje sonyi wede dala.
2: What's better with football?
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Natural that there'll be some moment. We'll have a part one now every single Saturday. Back to the DJ. My name is Josh MC. Every single Saturday, 7 to 10 p.m., we're giving us top music, number one name in music, energy bang, bang. And now we do it exactly 41 after 8. And today in studio, I got a special guest, ladies and gentlemen, none other than Amanya, live in the house now. Yo, Baxter, give me something for the girl, them.

0: John, I've been finding myself.
1: Okay, because literally this is like my second time to see you, if I'm not mistaken. What are you up to? What are you cooking?
0: So I'm cooking a project up right now.
1: Yeah.
0: I produce and write songs here and there.
1: Okay.
0: So we might have met on a day when I came to write a song, which was with my friends.
1: Okay. Do you write your own songs or you co-write?
0: I write my own songs. Yeah, like most of my songs are written by me.
1: Oh, okay, okay. So are you planning like something like a show? Are you planning something like an EP release, album release, party, something like that, something of a sort in line?
0: Coming up very soon is the Soundbox performance with Revo Universe.
1: Okay.
0: So that's really interesting. Tickets are out already.
1: Oh, wow. So do you mind giving us the details where it's going to be and everything?
0: I'm not sure if I can disclose. Yes, I can disclose the location. It's called Villaggio.
1: Okay.
0: Villaggio Media House.
1: Okay.
0: It's happening on June the 13th.
1: Oh.
0: So if you go to my Instagram or Revo Universe Instagram.
1: Okay.
0: You can find the links. Okay. The show itself.
1: So is Mosquitoes off the EP? Is it off the album or something?
0: Yes, it is. And we have some exciting remixes.
1: Okay. So what is the interest going to be like? Is it free? Do we need to pay something or we just need to sign up for you?
0: Yes, one ticket is 30K.
1: Okay.
0: And for three people, I think it's 40K.
1: All right.
0: So it's quite affordable. It's really cheap.
1: Okay, that's
0: I
1: great.
0: Amanya
1: in the party, ladies and gentlemen. 106.5 FM in a joy of the beat of the moment. This is where new talent begins from. This is where good music is. This is where great people are. In studio, I get back to the DJ. Give us something nice as we get into the show. It is Bang Bang every single Saturday. We turn up the party. Let's go.

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let's get the party started. 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

0: Gentlemen, 106.5 FM, and I just read the beats of the moment. We active, and that is a mania for you in a party tonight, ladies and gentlemen. It is a bang bang energy radio, the beats or the moment, and we turn to the party. The song is called Kioka, man. No, so I need you to tell me which kind of genre is that? Which genre is that? Which kind of music is that? Is it Afro soul, Afro beat? Is it what is it? What is it? What is it?
1: It's R&B, R&B, Alte.
0: Okay. Oh,
1: so Afro R&B. Afro R&B. Much, yeah.
0: It's my first time to hear that genre in my life. Anyway, thank you for coming through. Energy Radio, the beat of the moment. I remain Josh MC, and we have Baxter the DJ in the party. We're partying from 7 to 10 p.m. every single Saturday. This is Energy Bang Bang. Baxter, let's go.

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0: Yeah. Energy weather, a bit of the moment. Energy Bank Bank Saturday now. This is the point where we tell you the plot of the day. Tonight, we have too many places catching up. But me, myself, and I'll be live at Catwalk. Then I'll be live at Krug for the show. We got Baxter, the DJ. Yo, Baxter, what going?
1: Yeah, cool, bro. What going, man?
0: Okay, man. So where are you going to be at tonight?
1: Tonight, we're going straight to Fiesta 10-11, Kayanja.
0: Okay.
1: So Sunday, we're going straight to Zana, one okay. Africa, for okay. the ladies' night.
0: All right,
1: big up. And not forgetting, 2nd of June.
0: Okay.
1: That's Tuesday.
0: Okay.
1: We're going to at Lekasa Gardens in Mukono. We have, if you're a fan of R&B hip hop,
0: okay.
1: If you're a fan of solo music,
0: okay.
1: Baxter DJ will be serving you there. Okay. Lekasa Gardens in Mukono, people, we're all coming right. for you. Energy yeah. is coming for you.
0: Okay.
1: A big shout out to my G.
0: Okay.
1: Inter Cinematic right there.
0: Okay. Yeah, that's Baxter for you. Ladies and gentlemen, that's the plot. You can look out for the plot. But don't drink and drive, please, ladies and gentlemen. If you're going out today, do not drink and drive. Don't have too much fun, because I don't know if acid is going to take the league. But anyway, let's catch up like that. And as you went on a bit of the moment, we're still catching up. Keep it locked.

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I find the money to tomorrow.

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1: What up? 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

Yari, Yari, Yari, Yari, Yari, Yari, Yari, Yari, Yari, Yari, Yari, Yari, Yari, Yari, Yari, Yari, Yari, Yari, Yari, Yari, Yari, Yari, Yari, Yari, Yari, Yari, Yari, Yari, Yari, Yari, Yari, Yari, Yari, Yari, Yari, Yari, Yari, Yari, Yari, Yari, Yari, Yari, Yari, Yari, Yari, Yari, Yari, Yari, Yari, Yari, Yari, Yari, Yari, Yari, Yari, Yari, Yari, Yari, Yari, Yari, Yari, Yari, Yari, Yari, Yari, Yari, Yari, Yari, Yari, Yari, Yari, Yari, Yari, Yari, Yari, Yari, Yari, Yari, Yari, Yari, Yari, Yari, Yari, Yari, Yari, Yari, Yari, Yari, Yari, Yari, Yari, Yari, Yari, Yari, Y

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2: 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This is going to suffer now. 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
1: And if you hear this on that gong at the back, gong at the knees, baby shake it to the max. 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